0: thousands of jobs across the country. It'll help deliver the next phase of the Dreadnought-class submarines built in Barrow-in-Furness. Defence Secretary Wes Streeting spoke earlier this month about the Prime Minister's aims for defence spending.
1: The Prime Minister has spoken passionately about his ambition to reindustrialise Britain. Defence is at the forefront of that mission. Defence will not just be a recipient of the proceeds of economic growth. It will be a central contributor.
0: A court's heard a disgraced Hull funeral director spent £42,000 on holidays while defrauding customers. 48-year-old Robert Bush has admitted 67 offences. He told police the business had a cash flow problem and made poor choices. Victims have been describing the impact of being given the wrong ashes of loved ones. Tristan Essex's grandmother Jessie Stockdale's body was recovered following a police investigation.
2: Well, it's can't describe. I mean, we're all traumatised. You know, I don't think we'll ever get over this.
0: Triple murderer James Desper has been told he'll never leave prison, with police also reviewing the deaths of four others he once lived with. The 40-year-old killed two men he knew from his time at a homeless hostel in Cornwall. The Liberal Democrats say constructive talks have been held with the Tories and government on reforming social care in England. A review's been brought forward. Police say there'll be no further action taken against Green Party leader Zach Polanski over a social media post. Reformer's Nigel Farage claimed it incited violence. And an emergency meeting with UEFA's 55 member associations will be held today to discuss FIFA's proposal to sell stakes in its competitions. FIFA President Gianni Infantino has offered nations £30 million if they back the plan. And more than half of England is now in drought. Continuous dry weather is taking its toll on water supplies. That's the latest time.

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1: From the Sky News Centre at 2, the Prime Minister is expected to confirm an £8.4 billion investment later in the next generation of UK's nuclear submarines. Andy Burnham says it'll protect Britain for decades to come and will help support tens of thousands of jobs and apprenticeships. Shadow Defence Secretary James Cartledge claims it's a re-announcement of funding previously confirmed. Our Chief Political Correspondent John Craig says the PM was asked about defence spending yesterday.
2: You just said in terms of our NATO commitments, we'll honour those commitments. No commitment on the 3.5% of GDP target or even the 3% target a bit earlier.
1: Nigel Farage has criticised Andy Burnham for not inviting Reform UK to talks on social care. The Lib Dems joined the new Prime Minister to discuss reforming the sector in England along with the Tories yesterday. The US military claims it's launched strikes on Iran. US Central Command says it's in response to yesterday's attempted Iranian attacks on US forces based in the Middle East. More than half of England is now in drought, with weeks of dry weather taking its toll on water supplies. More than 20 million people are already under hosepipe bans. FIFA President Gianni Infantino says plans to sell off stakes in its football competitions, including the World Cup, is an opportunity but not an obligation. UEFA Nations will attend an emergency meeting today after the proposal caused much opposition. Kate O'Connor claimed Northern Ireland's first athletics gold at the Commonwealth Games in 36 years. She won the heptathlon ahead of England's Jade O'Dowda.
3: It all feels a little bit surreal and a bit of a whirlwind, to be honest. I waited so long for a gold medal to be hung around my neck, and I worked really hard over the last 2 days, and I'm just delighted with the outcome.
1: Scottish swimmer Angharad Evans won her second gold of the Games with a victory in the 200 metres breaststroke. And U2 frontman Bono's described Glenn Hansard as a smiling rascal following his death in a motorcycle crash aged 56. The Irish star won an Oscar for the song Falling Slowly. That's the latest on.

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1: From the Sky News Centre at 3, Andy Burnham's to invest £8.4 billion in a UK nuclear submarine programme. It's hoped the first of these, the HMS Dreadnought, produced in Barrow-in-Furness, will be ready for service by the early 2030s. The PM says it'll also support tens of thousands of jobs across the country. The US military says it's launched strikes on Iran. Iranian media have reported explosions being heard in several southern locations. Meanwhile, Donald Trump's claimed that Andy Burnham's told him he'll open up the North Sea.
2: If he does that, you're going to be a wealthy country. If he does it reasonably. I was telling Prime Minister Starmer, open up the North Sea. Open it up. You'll be okay. Open it up.
1: The US president's long called for the expansion of drilling and claimed it was the downfall of the Prime Minister's predecessor. But there's been no confirmation from the PM. The Liberal Democrats say constructive talks have been held with the Tories and government on reforming social care in England. A review's been brought forward. A major incident's been declared on the Suffolk coast after a large wildfire broke out. Dozens of firefighters were deployed to tackle the blaze, which broke out at Dunwich Heath shortly after 5:30pm yesterday. And experts say it's not just the hot, dry weather that's led to half of England being in drought.
3: The issue here is one of demand. So it's the consumption of water, which has gone up quite a lot. For example, in London, customers have been using an additional 100 million litres of water every day.
1: That's Rizwan Nawaz, an environmental planning and regulation lecturer at Leeds University. The Environment Agency says the drought covers much of central, eastern and southern England. Hosepipe bans are already in place in some parts. An emergency meeting with UEFA's 55 member associations will be held today to discuss FIFA's controversial proposal to sell stakes in its competitions. FIFA president Gianni Infantino says the proposal is an opportunity but not an obligation. That's the

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1: From the Sky News Centre at 4, Andy Burnham's announced an £8.4 billion investment in the UK's nuclear submarine programme. The government says it'll support 22,000 apprenticeships by 2035 and tens of thousands of jobs across the country. It'll help deliver the next phase of the Dreadnought-class submarines built in Barrow-in-Furness. Defence Secretary Wes Streeting spoke earlier this month about the Prime Minister's aims for defence spending.
2: The Prime Minister has spoken passionately about his ambition to reindustrialise Britain. Defence is at the forefront of that mission. Defence will not just be a recipient of the proceeds of economic growth. It will be a central contributor.
1: The US military says it's launched strikes on Iran. The US Central Command says the strikes are a response to yesterday's attempted Iranian attacks on US forces based in the Middle East. An MP says she's furious after some of her constituents were scammed by a funeral director. Robert Bush is alleged to have kept bodies for months after they should have been cremated. The 48-year-old admitted 67 offences. Yesterday, a court heard he accepts he's hated and despised and has apologised to families. Emma Hardy is the local Labour MP for Kingston-upon-Hull and Halton Price.
3: It's just the inhumanity. He's done this to so many people, and the victims have been so brave, and I pay full tribute to them and the police for bringing this to justice, and I just hope that the sentence reflects the severity of his crimes.
1: He'll be sentenced on Friday. More than half of England is now in drought, with weeks of continuous dry weather taking its toll on water supplies. More than 20 million people are already under hosepipe bans. Scotland's Ankara Devens picked up her second gold medal of the Commonwealth Games. She took the 200 metres breaststroke title in Glasgow. Northern Ireland's Kate O'Connor won the heptathlon. And British holidaymakers are swapping overseas trips for UK breaks. A Travelodge poll of more than 10,000 customers has named Cornwall's Port Isaac as the UK's top destination, due likened to Italy's Amalfi Coast.

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1: From the Sky News Centre at 5, the Prime Minister is expected to confirm an £8.4 billion investment later in the next generation of UK nuclear submarines. Andy Burnham says it'll protect Britain for decades to come and will help support tens of thousands of jobs. Shadow Defence Secretary James Cartledge claims it's a re-announcement of previously confirmed funding. The American military has completed a wave of what it described as heavy strikes on Iranian targets overnight. It says it struck command centres as well as missile and drone facilities. It follows attempted Iranian attacks on US forces in the Middle East earlier in the week. Here's a warning the US president gave last night.
2: We're going to be hitting them very hard because it's our turn to hit them. They know it's coming. They're asking us not to do it, but they tried shooting it last night. So we had five rockets shot going 8,500 miles an hour, and all five rockets were knocked down to the ground.
1: The body of a Scottish woman's been found inside a suitcase in an abandoned building in Athens. Authorities are working to establish the circumstances. More than half of England is now in drought. Weeks of continuous dry weather is taking its toll on water supplies. It's claimed older people are more likely to face long A&E waits. More than 2 in 5 over 80s admitted to waits of over 12 hours last year. FIFA president Gianni Infantino says plans to sell off stakes in its football competitions, including the World Cup, is an opportunity but not an obligation. UEFA nations will attend an emergency meeting today. Infantino says it could have a huge impact.
3: Many, many other fans from everywhere in the world would gain immeasurably from this game-changing potential. It will transform football in their countries. But again, it is simply a choice for our members.
1: And Scottish swimmer Angharad Evans won her second gold medal of the Commonwealth Games with victory in the 200-metre breaststroke.

Bright light city, gonna set my soul, gonna set my soul on fire. Got a whole lot of money that's ready to burn, so get those stakes up higher. There's a thousand pretty women waiting out there. They're all living the devil may care, and I am just a devil with love to spare. So viva Las Vegas, viva Las Vegas. 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
1: From the Sky News Centre at 6. The Prime Minister is expected to confirm an £8.4 billion investment later in the next generation of UK nuclear submarines. Andy Burnham says it will protect Britain for decades to come and help support tens of thousands of jobs and apprenticeships. But Shadow Defence Secretary James Cartledge claims it's a re-announcement of funding previously confirmed. Our Chief Political Correspondent John Craig says the PM was asked about defence spending yesterday.
2: He just said in terms of our NATO commitments, we'll honour those commitments. No commitment on the 3.5% of GDP target or even the 3% target a bit earlier.
1: The US military says it's hit dozens of targets in Iran in a new series of strikes lasting 2 hours. It says they were a strong response to Iranian missiles launched towards American forces in the region a day earlier. The body of a Scottish woman's been found inside a suitcase in an abandoned building in Greece. Authorities say the victim, who's being named only as Elizabeth, was identified by fingerprint data. FIFA boss Gianni Infantino has insisted a plan to sell stakes in the World Cup can turbocharge football around the world, but it's been met with criticism, with European governing body UEFA accusing FIFA of trying to enrich themselves and their friends. Scotland's double Commonwealth champion Ann Harriet Evans says it's surreal to be taking home two gold medals. She added the 200 metres breaststroke title in Glasgow last night to her 100 metres crown earlier this week.
3: It was the environment that made it fun and the country that I'm swimming for that made it fun, and you know, showing off the hard work that I've done and having my coaches and my family there supporting me, which made just my whole week really fun.
1: And it's claimed parents will spend an average of 88 hours scrolling on their mobiles over the summer holidays. A survey's found more than half of children think their mums and dads miss family moments because of their phone.

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1: From the Sky News Centre at 7, Andy Burnham says investment in new nuclear submarines will help keep the country safe, as well as protecting jobs and driving apprenticeships. The Prime Minister's confirmed £8.4 billion of spending to get the new HMS Dreadnought ready for service. The US has completed a wave of what it described as heavy strikes on Iranian targets overnight. It follows attempted Iranian attacks on American forces in the Middle East earlier in the week. Donald Trump gave this warning last night.
2: We're going to be hitting them very hard because it's our turn to hit them. They know it's coming. They're asking us not to do it. But, they tried shooting it last night. So we had five rockets shot going 8,500 miles an hour. And all five rockets were knocked down to the ground.
1: Meanwhile, several parts of Ukraine have been hit by Russian strikes just hours after President Volodymyr Zelensky warned a massive attack was imminent. It's reported children are among those killed. A Scottish woman has been found dead in a suitcase in Greece. Authorities there say the body of a woman in her 30s was discovered in an abandoned building in the capital, Athens. FIFA president Gianni Infantino says plans to sell off stakes in its football competitions, including the World Cup, is an opportunity but not an obligation. UEFA nations will attend an emergency meeting today after the proposal caused much opposition. Infantino, who says £30 million will be given to member organisations who approve the idea, says it could have a huge impact.
3: Many, many other fans from everywhere in the world would gain immeasurably from this game-changing potential. It will transform football in their countries. But again, it is simply a choice for our members.
1: And Kate O'Connor's won Northern Ireland's first gold at the Commonwealth Games in Glasgow, taking the heptathlon title. Swimmer Ann Harrod-Evans picked up her second gold for Scotland in the 200 metres.

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1: From the Sky News Centre at 8. The Prime Minister will announce an £8.4 billion investment in the next generation of nuclear submarines later. Andy Burnham claims they'll help protect Britain for decades and support 47,000 jobs and apprenticeships. He's visiting Barrow-in-Furness, a town dominated by BAE Systems, where its submarine facility is the main employer. Defence Secretary Wes Streeting says it's an exciting day.
2: There's a lot to go at, there's a lot to do. I'm relishing the challenge. We're getting announcements out the door and with it, rebuilding our defence, reindustrialising Britain and giving young people the apprenticeships, jobs and opportunities they're crying out for.
1: But the Conservatives say the money's a re-announcement of funding previously confirmed. Homes and a holiday park have been evacuated as crews battle a major forest fire on the Suffolk coast. It broke out on Dunwich Heath last night. Fire station manager Dan Davis says it's complex and being driven by the wind.
3: The incident has subsequently been upgraded to a major incident. We currently have approximately 90 firefighters on scene working incredibly hard in arduous conditions to bring this fire under control.
1: It comes as there have been a series of wildfires across the UK this summer, including one in the Cairngorms that's been burning for 2 weeks. Half of England's been declared in drought. It's reported children are among 13 people killed after missile attacks across Ukraine. The capital, Kyiv, and Lviv in the country's west are among the cities hit. President Zelensky warned last night that Russia was planning a massive attack. A man's been arrested after a firearm was used outside a mosque in York. Police say they're questioning a 44-year-old white UK national after what it's called a disturbing incident early this morning. And it's claimed parents will spend an average of 88 hours scrolling on their mobiles over the summer holidays. A survey's found more than half of children think their mums and dads miss family moments because of their phone use.

and free. All right now. I hope you're all right now. Morning, everybody. Yeah, the cold is still there. You can hear it in my voice, no doubt. But we will survive. We'll get through it. I'm a man. I can do this. I hope you're well, anyway. Weather-wise, yeah, looking out the window, blue stuff, white stuff. Yeah, going to be another of those days. None of this 30-degree rubbish that they've got across the water. What have we got on the show today? Normal bits and pieces, traffic and travel, news and weather, just where you'd expect them to be. We will, being a Thursday, have Beat the Intro. Not any Beat the Intro. Beat the Intro in reverse. Where are we? We're out of 1 second today. You did very well last week at 2 seconds. Let's hear 1 second goes. The anagram. Yeah, I'll set the anagram today. No answers, no clues, no nothing. Just the anagram. And, oh, the senior moment will be there as well before 9 o'clock. A couple of tracks that are around before the Beatles and the Stones. That's my rough plan for the day. Well, for the morning. The first couple of hours of the morning. If you've got any other suggestions, let me know. To do that, you need the text and WhatsApp number, which is 07486 893 247. The email is studio@belfast89.com. The telephone number 02890 23 89 89. If you've got the app, you can send the zap. That will do. Right, there's only wild things out there. Oh, try again. This is really wild things out there. It's better the first time.

wild thing, I think I love you. But I wanna know for sure. So come on, hold me tight.

Trogs and Wild Thing. Let's say good morning to some people out there and listening in. Stephen from Newnards is there. Morning, Stephen. You've asked for a bit of music. Yep, we will try and dig that out for you and put that in. And, of course, Malachi is there checking in with us. And Malachi says, yep, all jobs done. Good man. That's just what we expect from you, Malachi. The boots have been fed, the birds have been washed and all that sort of stuff. Okay, well, we're 11 minutes past 8. Let's have our first look at the traffic and travel. Okay, on the roads, first of all, there's the round town. It's busy. The A24 Saintfield Road, approaching Newton Park. Not sure where that one is, but anyway, that's around town somewhere. Someone will tell me. The A12 West Link approaching York Street, and the M2 coming off at Nelson Street. That's where it's busy. The two airports, hunky dory to both of them. Everything with a 10 or 15 minutes of what it should be. So if you're meeting somebody, yep, you better get there. That was easy, wasn't it? That's your traffic and travel for now. This is the person you need if you're travelling somewhere. Used to be me.

Elton John, Take Me to the Pilot. Oh, my favourite Elton John album was the one I think was just called Elton John. Was it his first or second album? Way, way back when he had hair the first time. And it came off that and all Border Song and Your Song as well. They were all on that album. Absolutely brilliant. OK, time is 8:16 and let's move on. Let's have some Queen.

0: Bailey. Got a killer Queen there, all from the old days of Queen. Right, you're ready for a bit of competition stuff. Have you got your ears on? You've got your competition hat on? Whatever you need. We're down to 1 second. So without doubt, it is getting more difficult. And I'm going to turn the volumes all the way up here because I think this one's really tricky. But you always prove me wrong, especially when we get to more difficult ones. So, if you know what this... And if you haven't heard the quiz, I should say, it's start of a track, and I've just done it backwards. But we're down to 1 second. Next week would be half a second. But let's see. If you know what this is, let everyone know. Let everyone know you're first over the line. Text and WhatsApp numbers 07486 893 247. The email is studio@belfast89.com. The telephone number 02890 238989. Now, if you were listening last week, last Friday, you would have heard me say, "Oh, I've worked out what I'm going to do for beat the intro in reverse because I played it last Friday." That's not going to help you at all. Ready? This is it. That's all you get. Sounds like a bit of Morse code, doesn't it? Someone's bound to know what that is. Give me the answer in about an hour.
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0: 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Nice track. This is for Stephen and Yarnards. He wanted some Johnny Hates Jazz.

Johnny hates jazz, I don't want to be a hero. I got very confused just now because, was it, Kevin phoned me up just as I was opening the microphone up to speak, and I thought, I'm not sure where I'd talk and what I stopped doing there. That's what happens when you get a cold, isn't it? Right, I gave you this just now. You could hardly hear it. Let's turn the volumes up. That's all you get. Now, Kevin thought it was a John Lennon track. No, it's not. Ethne's had a go. Is it Bad Moon Rising? No, it's not. I'm seeing who else has come in on this. Catherine. Ooh, Catherine's got it. But she wasn't the first one. So well done, Catherine. You've got it. Deagle and Kathy were first in. They knew what this was. And Paddy and Rosetta's got it. Paddy actually had gave me commiserations saying, one day I will beat you all. Yeah, one day. So Deagle and Kathy, Paddy and Rosetta and Catherine, they all know what that is. Keep working at it. I'll give some clues fairly soon. Mike in Andytown, he got in contact and he said, oh, can you play, in fact, it's one of my favourites, New Christy Minstrels, Green Green.

Christy Minstrels. I've told you enough about the new Christy Minstrels in the past. Just a wonderful collection of people went through that little band. Morning to Ethne and Stephen and Newton Ards. They have worked this out as well. Oh, had to happen, didn't it? They've worked this out as well. Here it is again. Right, I'll give you some clues in the next 5 minutes or so. So if you want to be officially clueless, you better get in quick. But right now, 8:29, let's go to the weather early. Which doesn't happen often. Okay, today variable amounts of cloud and some bright or sunny spells. A few showers are going to break out through the day, but some places will stay largely dry. 18 degrees tonight. Any showers will die away through the evening. Then the rest of the night's going to be mainly dry, clear periods. Chilly, in some sheltered glens, down to 8 degrees. Tomorrow, Friday, after a dry start, be some bright or sunny spells, a few well-scattered showers. 18 degrees again. And the weekend of Monday, mostly dry for the weekend for sunny spells. Rain likely to spread across the country on Monday. So it's a bit samey, isn't it? Bright spells, rainy bits and everything. Let's have a look just to see what's happening on the roads here, and I can give you an update on something else as well. Right, it's busy on the following routes: the A24 Saintfield Road approaching Newton Park. And I said earlier I didn't know where Newton Park was. Thanks to Deagle, it's Newton Park. It's just above Forest Side, heading out of town, going towards Newcastle. So there we are. Now I know where it is. So busy: A24 Saintfield Road approaching Newton Park, the A12 Westlink approaching York Street, and the M2 coming off at Nelson Street going towards Newcastle. So there we are. Now I know where it is. So busy: A24 Saintfield Road approaching Newton Park, the A12 Westlink approaching York Street, and the M2 coming off at Nelson Street. And that's what's happening on the roads at the moment.

it for 42 years. A lot of us watched the opening titles. Do you remember Pan's People, though? No, let's not go there. Here's CCS with the theme tune to Top of the Pops.

CCS, a whole lot of love. Right, I think we better give you some clues to this beat the intro in reverse. That's all you're getting. Which isn't a lot, admittedly. But it's never meant to be easy. Right, Deagle and Cathy have got it. Paddy and Rosetta, Catherine, Ethne, and Stephen and Newtonards. Here come the clues, then. So everyone else isn't clueless. This track's by a UK rock band. It was released as a non-album single in July 1969. And if you're going, no, I wasn't even born then, you will know the song, honestly. So non-album single in July 69, the UK, and a week later as released in the States. Topped the charts in both their nations. The song was written by two of the band members while they were on holiday in Brazil. And the song was inspired by inhabitants of a rural area, remote area of Brazil. They were staying in Sao Paulo. So, does that help you? This is all I'm giving you. That's it, just 1 second's worth. See if it does help. If not, we'll have to find some more clues for you. Pamela got in contact. She said, morning, Mike. She had

0: was from Pamela, Under the Moon of Love, Shawadi Wadi. Okay, going back to this thing. Yeah, GJ's got it, and Sharon, good morning to Sharon. Yes, you've got it. B-I-T-T, though, he had a go. And let's play it once more. And it made me sort of give you another clue. He didn't get it right, but it was fairly close. That noise you're hearing, it's a cowbell. See if that helps you. You go, what? British band using cowbells? In this one they did. It's a beat being played on a cow. A cowbell. We'll sort that one out soon. I'll tell you what we'll do. Let's go off. Let's do the senior moments. And when we come back, before we go to the traffic, I'll give you the anagram. So go find yourself a piece of paper.
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4: 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If you haven't heard,

That's your couple of senior moments there. Shane Fenton and the Fentones. Of course, Shane Fenton went on to be Alvin Stardust. And that second one there was Paul Anka doing Diana. Would have been... Oh, no, it is his birthday today. Born this day, 1941. A couple of facts about him. I mean, Diana, that sold... That was number one in the States and here, and sold 9 million copies worldwide. That was 1957. So, yeah, that's a serious amount of tracks in those days. But he also wrote a lot of classic songs. He did the English lyrics for Frank Sinatra's My Way, because that was originally, I think it was a French song. And he did the English lyrics for that. He also co-wrote tracks with Michael Jackson. This Is It and Love Never Felt So Good. So there we are. Paul Anka. Right. This thing, let's give you a quick reminder. Okay, the cowbell bit. Who's got it now? Kevin's got it. He phoned me up. Yeah, he's got it. Marilyn. Good morning, Marilyn. Don't think we've had you before in the competition. You're very welcome. You've got it. Malachy's got it. And Mark and the Belfast Trust, you've got it also. Anne, you need another go. Now, who did Anne think it was? Human League. No, it's not Human League. Here it is once more. Okay, and I said I would also give you the anagram. Here you go. You're not getting any clues today, and no answers. You get all that tomorrow. The anagram, I'm giving you three words. You've got to rearrange the letters in those three words, and it will give you something in the music world, be it an artist, an album, a band, a track, a venue, something like that. The anagram, the three words are 3 feet yogi. Three is T-H-R-E-E, feet, F-E-E-T, and yogi, Y-O-G-I. 3, T-H-R-E-E, feet, F-E-E-T, and yogi, Y-O-G-I. Okay, so no clues, no answers on that one today, so you've got that, and you've got this. Ah, I'll sort that one out in about half an hour. Right now, it's 8.48. Let's look at the traffic and travel. Okay, starting on the roads again. What's changed there? Busy the A24 Saintfield Road approaching Newton Park. We know where that is now. The A12 West Link approaching York Street. The M1 approaching Junction 1 Broadway from Junction 2 Stockman's Lane. And the M2 coming off at Nelson Street. Let me say that other one again, as it's a new one there. The M1 approaching Junction 1 Broadway from Junction 2 Stockman's Lane. Looking at the airports, Silver City Airport and International Airport, giving them a hunky-dory. Everything within 10 or 15 minutes of what it should be. Long may it continue. Belfast 89. Here's the Christians.

That's the Christians, their harvest for the world. Mike and Andy Town, first one over the line with the anagram 3 feet yogi. And the bit of a song quiz. Oh, B-I-T-T and Mary Gibson. Gibbo, you've got as well. Morning, guys. Brian said, can I have a song by the Birds? I think that's what he meant by Birds, he wanted.

That's the Birds, a part of Easy Rider. You know, go and put your Harleys away in the garage now. Stephen at Four Winds, morning to you. You know what the beat the intro in reverse is. Well done. We'll give you some more clues and all the rest of it after the news. Take us up there, a bit of Joe Jackson. He's stepping out. See you in a minute.

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1: From the Sky News Centre at 9. Some breaking news. Eddie Howe has left his role as Newcastle United head coach after nearly 5 years in charge. It's understood the decision has been taken following discussions with the club's hierarchy over the last 48 hours. The Defence Secretary has refused to confirm if Britain will spend 3% of its GDP on defence by 2030. One of Wes Streeting's predecessors, the new Chancellor, John Healey, resigned over a failure to fully fund armed forces spending. An £8.4 billion investment in new nuclear submarines has been confirmed today. Tobias Billstrom from weapons company Nordic Air Defence welcomes the move.
2: Europe is scaling strike drones far faster than counter drone, and that gap is really a defensive one, which we have to take into account. And I think that we should all be prepared to be able to counter any threats to NATO territory. It's good that the UK, of course, have that capability.
1: A holiday park and multiple homes have been evacuated as a wildfire burns on the Suffolk coast. A major incident's been declared in Dunwich Heath, where 90 firefighters are tackling the flames. The blaze started hours after drought was declared in half of England. That includes in Berkshire, where hydrologist Tim Vincent monitors the soil.
3: What we're seeing here are probably very similar values in terms of the soil moisture for the site, but we're seeing it reach those values very quickly and probably a bit earlier on in the season than we did previously.
1: Ukraine's president says children are among the dead after another night of airstrikes by Russia. He says over 70 missiles and more than 280 drones were fired. The body of a Scottish woman's been found inside a suitcase in an abandoned building in Greece. Authorities say the victim was identified by fingerprint data. And Scotland's Angharad Evans is a double Commonwealth champion after winning the 200 metres backstroke on the final night of swimming in Glasgow. That's the latest. I'm Tanya Snuggs.

there by Van Halen. Okay, should we give you a bit of help with this competition-y stuff that we've got out there? Rather the anagram and beat the intro in reverse, let's start with the anagram. I've given you three words for the anagram, and those three words are three, T-H-R-E-E, feet, F-E-E-T, and yogi, Y-O-G-I. If you rearrange the letters in 3 feet yogi, it will give you something in the music world, be it an artist, a band, an instrument, a track, an album, a venue, something like that. 3 feet yogi. You won't get any clues today, so you can have it at home, ask your 4-year-old to do it for you, because we overthink these things as adults. 3 feet yogi, and see if you can get the answer. No clues today, no answer today. Mike and Andy Town has got it. So far, he's the only clueless person. Well done, Mike. Now, beat the intro in reverse. Let's turn that volume way down and turn this volume way up. And I'm giving you this, just 1 second's worth of this. It's a cowbell. Yeah, but it's being played backwards, which is maybe why it doesn't sound like a cowbell. B-I-T-T said it sounds more like a mosquito. Know what you mean. Okay, so what is this the start of? UK rock band. It was released as a non-album single in July 1969 in the UK, a week later in the States. Topped the charts in both countries. The song was written by two of the band members while they were on holiday in Brazil, and was inspired by inhabitants probably in a bar in Sao Paulo. As I say, it's a cowbell that you can hear, but I forget it's been played backwards, which is why it might not sound like a cowbell. What else can I say by way of a clue? It's given me a lot of satisfaction that you're finding this one so difficult. And no, that's not the name of the song. Okay, so you got that, and you've got the anagram 3 feet yogi, T-H-R-E-E, feet, F-E-E-T, and yogi, Y-O-G-I. Loads of you have done well on Beat the Intro in Reverse. I'll give you a countdown the names a bit later. Okay, should we get on with some music? See, you've got Beat the Intro in Reverse, you've got the anagram, and now you've got some music. What more could you want? Tamata wakatani hangi kuwe uwo tamataya tulipuka kapiki mongo hola luku boka wena wakatana tahu matakuwa tanga nuru kawa

Hi ho, Silver Away, a quantum jump there with the Lone Ranger. Good morning to Julian and Harry on Donegal Road. They have worked out what this is. Yes, they have. Oh, we'll soon sort it out. Don't worry about it, everybody. We'll get there. We'll get there. I don't think any more clues I can give you. We will see. And a few people are asking for some hints for the anagram 3 feet yogi. No hints. What you will get is the traffic and travel. That's coming up right now. Okay, how are we doing? Let's start on the roads, as always. It's got a little bit lighter out there, which is good. It's busy on the following routes: the A12 West Link approaching York Street. When wouldn't we have that? And also the M2 coming off at Nelson Street. That's all we've got on the roads. And if I look at the two airports, they're both hunky-dory. Lots more flights coming in, and all of them within 10 or 15 minutes of what they should be. Couldn't be better, could it? This is Sharon's request for the day. A bit of Fleetwood Mac.

0: Bootleggers, Sharon's choice for the day. Bit of Fleetwood Mac, Over My Head, one of their less heard tracks. Nice choice, I think, Sharon. Okay, a couple of birthdays. I should mention the anagram. Two people have got it now, or three people have got it. 3 Feet Yogi are the words I've given you. Mike and Andy Town, he's had it for ages. Martin Donacloney and Stephen at Four Winds, they now have it. And how are we doing with Beat the Intro in Reverse? This thing? Oh, turn the volumes way up. Yeah, how are we doing with that? It's Julian Harry and Donegal Road were last over the line. It's now Joe Burrows. That's where we stand. We'll sort that out after the next lot of ads. Couple of birthdays to mention on this day. Born this day, 1947. He who was Mr. Universe when he was 20 years old, Arnold Schwarzenegger, who went on to do so many more things. And another birthday, Kate Bush, born this day, 1958. What do you play from her? Well, her album's Hounds of Love. Got to number one in 1985, spent 52 weeks in the chart. Not bad.
1: It's in the trees. It's coming.

0: happy birthday if you're listening. Yes, well, I'm sure she is. Right, Joe Burrows is the last one over the line. Last one to know what this is. Yeah, so loads of you have got it. Don't forget the clues I've given you. UK band. It was a non-album single in 1969. Got to the top of the charts in the States and the UK. Written by two of the band members. When they were on holiday in Brazil in Sao Paulo. And they got the idea from a girl dancing in a bar. The instrument you can hear is a beat being played out on a cowbell by the producer of the song. And if you want a clue as to who the band are, I said that doing these competitions gives me some satisfaction. Come on, you can't get a bigger clue than that as to who the band is. But what's the track? We will give you more clues fairly soon.
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the Buggles, of course. Video Killing Radio Star. 9:26 is the time. And at long last, I can stop turning volumes up because we'll give you the answer to this. Yeah, that's all you get, but 1 second's worth. Okay, what should we do? I'll tell you what, let me give you another, 15 seconds, and I'll start deciphering the clues and give you a rundown of who's got it right. 15 seconds worth? That's one of these then. It's the

we go. That's all the time you get. Right, let's do it. Let me give you a rundown of who's got it right, and we'll see if anyone else joins the line. Who's going to be last over the line? First over the line were Deagle and Kathy. By quite a long way, then Paddy and Rosetta and Catherine, Ethne and Stephen Newton-Ards. They all got it with no clues, so officially clueless on Beat the Intro today. Then, after the clues, came G.J., Sharon, Kevin, Marilyn, Malachi, Mark at the Belfast Trust, B-I-T-T, that's Brian in the Taxi. Mary Gibson, that's Gibbo. Stephen at Four Winds, Julian Harry on Donegal Road, Joe Burrows, Trevor at Shankill Leisure Centre, and Geraldine Finney are the last over-the-liners at the moment. Let me just check the emails there. Right, well, that's, I think, where we stand. I'll tell you if it changes. Let me decipher the clues for you. Well, this song, as it was released as a non-album single in 1969 in the UK, a week later in the States, topped the charts in both nations. The song was written by two band members, Mick Jagger and Keith Richards. Yes, they were on holiday in Brazil, and they inspired the inhabitants, especially of a bar in Sao Paulo, where the girls were dancing in the bar. And I said that that the song opens to the beats of a cowbell, and it's being beaten by the producer. This is it. Here it is again. Yeah. So you go, well, what was it? So let me tell you, officially, Trevor Shankill Leisure Centre and Jordan Finney are last over the line. If you would link arms, and Deagle and Kathy, perhaps you would hold the tape for them as you were first, and you've had nothing to do for about an hour. What was it? I gave you this. Right way round, it's this. There's your cowbell. Honky Donk Women, of course, by the Stone.

Yep, there you are. That's what it was. Honky Tonk Women, if you don't believe me. Yeah, you can understand it now. And, of course, it was the wrong way round, so it didn't sound like a cowbell, and it wasn't the normal... Anyway, you know what I mean. That leaves us with just the anagram to go. I say no answers today, no answers from me. Anyway, you can give me answers. No clues today. That all comes tomorrow. Four people have got it so far. I have given you three words. Those three words are 3 feet yogi. The word three, spelled T-H-R-E-E. Feet is F-E-E-T. And yogi, Y-O-G-I. You can work away at that one all evening. Right now, 9:32, let's look at the weather. Okay, here we go. Today, variable amounts of clouds, some bright and sunny spells. A few showers breaking throughout the day in some places. But it's going to be mainly largely dry. 18 degrees tonight. Any showers will die away through the evening. Then the rest of the night's going to be dry, clear periods. Chilly in some sheltered glens. 8 degrees, they're saying, for tonight. Tomorrow, dry start, and there'll be some bright sunny spells. A few well-scattered showers. 18 degrees tomorrow. That's the same as today. And the outlook for Saturday through to Monday, mostly dry over the weekend with sunny spells. Rain likely to spread northeast on Monday. Well, we don't care, because it's going to be there on Monday, whichever way it's spreading. That's your weather. Let me have a quick look, see what's happening on the road, see if there's anything different going on. No, it's still just the A12 West Link is busy approaching York Street and the M2 coming off at Nelson Street. That's what's happening on the roads. That's it. Poor, easy. Belfast 89. Here's Alf. Alison Moyet.

That's my Altitude, your zoos, and all that sort of stuff. What a voice that lady has, especially when she does that quick stuff. How on earth does she get all those words in? I don't know, very, very gifted, very talented, and all the rest of it. Talking about gifted and talented, and no. Let's play this one instead.

0: Strange Little Girl, The Stranglers, ping at the end there. Paddy and Rosetta literally just sent me a message there and said, could I dig out Alan Parsons' project, Eye in the Sky, for Thursday's aviation theme? Ooh, should I have a Thursday aviation theme? Ooh, I played Take Me to the Pilot earlier. It's a thought, I'll think about it. Coming up after these.
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go, Alan Parsons Project. Paddy and Rosetta asked for that, and Doris said, oh, thanks for that as well. Yeah, In the Sky. I think that we originally started playing that on the Monday night show, didn't we? It's slipped into the everyday bag, which is good news. Let me remind you, the anagram, 3 feet yogi, T-H-R-E-E, feet, F-E-E-T, and yogi, Y-O-G-I, 3 feet yogi. No clues today, no answers. Get all that tomorrow. Now, the next track. I've been meaning to play a track for this ladies for a while. Lindsay DePaul. And she was a fascinating lady. If you're bored one day, look her up online and read about her. This track I'm going to play was really her, I think was her first single that she released. She used to write for a lot of other people, but her boyfriend at the time, Dudley Moore, suggested that she take this one along to producer, and between Dudley Moore and the producer, they urged her to record it herself. As I say, originally written for Peter Noon of Herman's Hermits. This is how she did it.

Lindsay DeBoer with Sugar Me. Poor Paddy Rosetta, he asked me to play Eye in the Sky. He got called into the office at work and he missed it. Give it a couple of weeks and we'll try again for you, shall we? Okay, here's the Hollies. Suitably dressed. An uncle woman in a black dress.

Holly's a long, cool woman in a black dress. Okay, that's it from me for today. I will be back here tomorrow morning. I hope that the head and the head cold will be a little better organised for tomorrow. I will do my best. But Lisa and the team are waiting to burst through the door. And I'm leaving their capable hands. They'll take you up to lunchtime. Do please join me tomorrow between 8 and 10. Don't forget, 3 Feet Yogi. Here's Tom Petty.

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2: From the Sky News Centre at 10. Just weeks before the start of the new Premier League season, it's been widely reported that Eddie Howe has left Newcastle United. The manager departs after several top club players have also left the side this summer. Howe was in charge of a pre-season friendly at Bristol City last night, and after the match, he said that while things weren't stable, he remained committed.
3: Yeah, I think there's been a lot of change at the football club and potentially more to come. So I think there's always reason to be optimistic, and that's very much my default setting. Great things are possible every season. I think always go in with a real buzz of what's ahead. I see no reason to be any different this year.
2: Authorities say there's no current risk to the Sizewell B nuclear plant in Suffolk, despite a major wildfire burning just a couple of miles away. A holiday park's been evacuated as dozens of firefighters tackle the flames at Dunwich Heath. Andy Burnham's committed £8.4 billion to the UK's new nuclear submarine programme, saying it will boost jobs and apprenticeships. The money will help get the new HMS Dreadnought ready for service. Defence Secretary Wes Streeting says it's an exciting day.
4: There's a lot to go at, there's a lot to do. I'm relishing the challenge. We're getting announcements out the door, and with it, rebuilding our defence, reindustrialising Britain, and giving young people the apprenticeships, jobs and opportunities they're crying out for.
2: But the Conservatives say the money's a re-announcement of funding previously confirmed. Children are among at least 13 people killed in Russian strikes on Ukraine. The attacks extended as far as the western city of Lviv, forcing neighbouring Poland to scramble fighter jets to secure its airspace. A 44-year-old man's been arrested after a firearm was used outside a mosque in York. Police say the disturbing incident happened early this morning. And holidaymakers are apparently swapping Italy's Amalfi Coast for Cornwall's Port Isaac. Travelodge says airport queues, delays and rising costs are pushing us to take breaks in the UK. That's the latest. I'm Tanya.
5: Stand by for action.
6: 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Oh, well, we're here now and we'll try our best. 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
6: Well, thankfully, Billy already had everything well under control before I even got out of bed this morning. Thank goodness for you, Billy. What about you?
7: Good morning, ladies. Everybody well?
6: Oh, you've the world pit right already this morning. Morning, Lady Joyce.
8: Good morning, Twinkle.
6: It's very nice to see you both. We have all the usual bits and bobs lined up, including our connection conundrum, which is just around the corner. Billy's got the keys to the DeLorean. We'll be going back in time. And Joyce will have your cryptic pop clue after 11.

Candy Staton's Young Hearts Run Free and The Turtles with You Showed Me. Right, time for today's three musical clues. I warn you, they're all short and sweet, and you've got to try and figure out what connects all three. Here we go.

0: for you again, number one. Number two. And number three. From the deep and mysterious recesses of Billy's mind, for a change, I tell you what, to get your...
1: They're easy.
0: They're easy peasy, yeah, you would say that. 90-23-89-89 on the phones. 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

0: start walking.
1: Oh, Willie, you big smarty pants. 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
2: But
1: a few right answers drifting in. Here's your clues again.

0: Action Conundrum. Three pieces of music, just one common link between the three, and my advice would be write down the names of the songs and the artists, and hopefully you'll be able to figure out a little bit of a link.
1: I just have to say to Vicky, it's not six.
0: No, Vicky's actually doing.
1: She's doing
0: the hard work there. No, we're not looking for an

0: only just about recovered from my rude awakening. Is there anything worse than waking up about an hour later than you were supposed to and then being in a blind panic for the rest of the day?
1: Waking up 2 hours.
0: Oh, well, sure. Fresh and well we are now. That's Steve Harley and the Cockney Rebel. Come up and see me. Make me smile. And Thursday, our Bill is here. So apart from giving me great advice about car insurance while we're off mic, he's also in charge of the DeLorean today. So we're revving up that engine. As usual, Bill's taking us back in time. And you're to try and figure out what year has he taken us back to today?
1: When you can buy a house for £2,058. A whole house. Right, we're going back to buying the wee Ford Anglia car with the wee wings at the back and the wee small red lights for £571 with a wee bow on it.
0: Oh, wee wheels, did you ever have wee wings? You're fast enough.
1: I'm not even getting them when I go to that big place.
0: Don't you be saying that.
1: You know what I mean? I'm getting a shovel. Oh, you could buy a gallon of petrol for £5.08. Oh, what is that? 6 shillings. Oh, that's only a couple of coppers. Pound of sugar, 7.5 day. Pint of milk, 8 day. Cheddar cheese, a pound of it, 2.05 shillings. Eating apples, 11 day. Oh, I'd have had some fun there. Well, they saved me right in the orchard, the way to school.
0: Trumping.
1: There was a wee man, corner of Orby Road and Grand Parade. Yes, he had a wee apple tree in his back garden and we used to climb into the garden and shake it and then go and knock the door and say, come have your windfalls.
0: Oh, very good. Yeah, you are the windfall.
1: That way you weren't stealing.
0: Does that work the same way around at the bank? Let's go around and give that building a shake, sure. Whenever we're on our tea break.
1: Oh, but the mortgage rate.
0: Oh, here we go.
1: Even away back in these years, it was running at 4%.
0: 4%.
1: 4% even back then. See, money's been too cheap for years.
0: Give us one more.
1: Right. The first march by CND took place from Hyde Park to Aldermaster.
0: What year do you think Billy is driving us back to? Give us the magic numbers, Joyce.
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0: And you know what's going to happen, Billy, when you do get to the other side? Somebody's going to be standing there with a big list of jobs.
1: Yeah,
0: a big list of jobs for you to do.
1: Paint bucket in their hand. Yes.

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0: Well, you see, Billy can play a hard game when he puts his mind to it. So the connection conundrum came from his mysterious mind. Three songs, but what is the connection between the three? And we certainly haven't fooled everybody, have we, Will?
1: No.
0: No.
1: There's no way you're going to fool them.
0: No, and I got up particularly late today, so I had even less chance of filling them than normal. Right, let's hear these clues again. Three very short clues.

Your Thursday connection conundrum. If you can figure out the link between those three songs, give Joyce a ring on 90 23 89 89, or the text numbers 07 486 89 3247. We've already dipped into the charts of our mystery year with Sheb Bully's Purple People Eater, and we're back with more clues after this.

all the classics all the time. Thursday morning on Belfast 89 with James Brown. Papa's got a brand new bag, and that one from Buggles. Video killed the radio star. Oh, not yet anyway. And all the classics all the time. Thursday morning on Belfast 89 with James Brown. Papa's got a brand new bag, and that one from Buggles. Video killed the radio star. Oh, not yet anyway. And Bill's got a few more clues for our...

0: You could buy potatoes, a pound of potatoes, for 4d. No lettuces, but you could buy cabbages for 4d.
1: Don't you be trying to rub me down with a wet cabbage.
0: A wet cabbage. Oh. And you could buy a fridge for 59 guineas.
1: With your Margaret working in the maternity ward all those years, I'm sure she had plenty of cabbages flying by. Oh, if you know, you know. If you know, you know.
0: Oh. What else have we got now? The Munich, this will give it away to the football fans. The Munich air disaster was this year, killing 23 people.
1: The Munich air disaster.
0: It was. Manchester United were flying, supposedly flying home. Also, the Duke of Edinburgh Award is presented for the first time in Buckingham Palace. An art exhibition of computers is held in Earl's Court in London, the first of its kind in the world. In sport, that tells you how long ago it is. Northern Ireland were beaten 4-0 in the quarter-finals of the World Cup by France. Wales won the First Division. Bolton Wanderers beat Manchester United 2-0 in the FA Cup final. And TV, the newly magnetic video machine, Vision Electronic Recording Apparatus, or VERA for short, is given a demonstration on Panorama by Richard Dimbleby. There you go now. On TV, you could watch Blue Peter, the world's longest running children's TV programme, debuting this year.
1: What year has Bill taken us back to? With your guesses, give us a shout on 90, 23, 89, 89. We'll jump back into the charts where this one was at number 7.

all very grateful for the cooler breeze which seems to have arrived, and today's outlook is variable really. Some clouds, some brighter sunny spells and even a few showers breaking out throughout the day. Maximum temperature 18 Celsius. Outlook for tonight, showers should die away this evening. The rest of the night will be mainly dry with clear spells. Chilly in some sheltered areas, minimum temperature 8 Celsius. And for tomorrow, a dry start, then brighter sunny spells, a few well scattered showers. Maximum temperature tomorrow 18

0: December 1963. Oh, what a night. All right, we're still riding around in this DeLorean. And we're asking Bill to tell us clues for the mystery year.
1: Just before we go to the clues, Laura, it's a specific time of measurement.
0: Okay.
1: Okay. And can you wish Gary Irwin a happy retirement today?
0: Oh, happy retirement, Gary.
1: And a happy 67th birthday on Saturday.
0: Oh, brilliant. Hey, listen, Gary, there's a few things around here need done if you fancy volunteering at Belfast 89. Don't
1: we
0: hang up those tools just yet.
1: We do as well. We do as well, sent you that.
0: Happy retirement.
1: That's the only thing about getting old. My daughter not let me claim a ladder outside, so I have to go and find a painter to paint two windows.
0: Aye, does he? He just waits till his daughter leaves the country and then he gets the ladder and he goes up.
1: I'd be so lucky.
0: For goodness sake, don't tell the daughter that if he rocks.
1: No, because I have to keep, she picks my nursing home. You know what I mean? Gets me my Zimmer frame. So I can't do anything on their hand.
0: Oh, they have you over a barrel, Billy. What can you do? What can you do?
1: What can you do? Find a painter. Right, here we go. Some more clues. Northern Ireland built Short's SC-1 experimental fake vertical and takeoff lifting jet. And it made its first vertical flight in this year.
2: Was that the plan?
1: The flying bedstead.
2: Yeah, I was going to say. Yes,
1: a friend of mine worked on that. He was an engineer. He designed it.
2: The telegraph.
1: So the first Cold War began between UK and Iceland. Also, the first Miss United Kingdom beauty pageant is held in Blackpool Beach. Eileen Sheridan of Walton on Thames was the winner. So if you're still alive, Eileen, good luck to you. In sport, Mick Hawthorn became the first British driver to win a Formula One title. Donald Campbell, sadly, when we talked about him last week, passing away on Coniston Water. Well, and this year he set the world speed record at 248 miles per hour on Bluebird. Mr. Watt won the Grand National at 18-1. And on TV you could have went and watched Wagon Train.
0: Wagon Train, did you like that?
1: Oh,
0: one?
1: Wagon Train.
0: Well, listen, this next tune was sitting at, where are we, number 18 on this week of the charts of our mystery year. And it's Don Lang with Someone That Can Solve All Our Problems.
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0: Last chance to hear our connection conundrum clues. Here they are. Here's number one. Number two. For the right answer, maybe think about a subject you used to do in school and give us a shout quick.
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and the queen, she ate his vegan rice. And he said, don't think twice, that's all right, babe. Well, too much Guinness is a sin, with all that air you're taking in.

0: especially for the Fla, and they're going to come down and play us a tune live in studio when Fla Week kicks off. So I'm looking forward to that. That's Rod Demick, Jackie McCauley, and their song Only Gagging.
1: Only Gagging.
0: Sharon says classics and crack. That's where you know you've got Belfast 89 on. Thank you for that, Sharon. Right, our three intros. Number one, we had Unit 4 plus 2 with Concrete and Clay. Number 2, The Equals with Baby Come Back. And 3, Bonnie Tyler, Total Eclipse of the Heart.

0: So unit 4 plus 2, the equals and total eclipse of the heart. So they were all maths related.
1: Maths symbol.
0: Yeah, you were stuck in maths class. Or very smart person. They'd always the answer calculus. Oh dear me. I think he might be chinned to the wrong station.
1: Yes,
0: well done.
1: Radio Monster.
0: Concrete and clay, unit 4 plus 2, the equals baby comeback and Bonnie Tyler's total eclipse of the heart. Well, any smarties out there, Bill?
1: Oh, we had plenty of smarties. We had Billy and Orangefield, Athna, on C, Trevor, Shaggle Ledger, Santa. Oh my, Faggy Logan, Joe and Dolores, Wee Ian, Julian and Murray, Polly and Rosanna, Malachi, Art Dean down in Cork, Nigel and Bon Bridge, and Laura finally got it.
0: Oh, well done, Laura.
1: Big G, Vicky, Sharon, Dixie, David J.
0: Oh, brilliant.
1: And Steph.
0: I didn't think all the beginning.
1: All the old went to school.
2: Also, I had Malachi and Bran in the taxi.
0: Does anyone need extra time? Was anybody copying anyone else's homework?
2: That's right.
1: Oh. You get lanes for that, you know.
2: Oh, you used to get six.
1: Double yellow lanes.
2: What?
1: And a ticket in your pocket.

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1: From the Sky News Centre at 11. Heat waves in May and June caused the deaths of nearly 3,000 people in England. The UK Health Security Agency says 2,877 excess deaths were linked to the hot weather, almost double the 1,500 figure observed last summer. Temperatures topped 37.7 degrees last month. It comes as homes and a holiday park have been evacuated as crews battle a major forest fire on the Suffolk coast. It broke out on Dunwich Heath last night. Here's the fire manager, Dan Darvis.
2: The incident has subsequently been upgraded to a major incident. We currently have approximately 90 firefighters on scene working incredibly hard in arduous conditions to bring this fire under control.
1: Dan Davis there. Half of England's been declared in drought. The Defence Committee chair has warned the government might have to pay more for military kit if it delays saying how it will meet spending targets. Defence Secretary Wes Streeting says the funding to allow 3% of GDP to be put towards the armed forces needs to be in place first. Eddie Howe has left Newcastle United after 5 years as head coach. He led them to a first domestic trophy in 70 years and two Champions League campaigns, but a number of key players have been sold this summer and the club's missed out on multiple targets. Supporter Paul Rutter says Howe's one of the best managers they've had.
3: I'm absolutely gobsmacked. 25 days or so before the new season is due to start, and this is the decision and this is the outcome. Eddie Howe, I said on Sky Sports last season, I would have trusted the man with my bank card.
1: Former New Zealand captain Stephen Fleming has been named England men's test coach, with Joe Root returning to the role of captain. The ECB says it's appointed one of the most highly regarded coaches in world cricket. And Sir Paul McCartney has been shortlisted for the Mercury Prize for the first time. Others hoping to win the award for Best Album include Olivia Dean, Ray and Florence and the Machine. That's the latest. I'm Tanya Snuggs.
4: Welcome back to the Thursday Mid-Morning Show with Lisa Flavelle, Billy the Kid and Lady Joyce. We have a few more clues for the mystery year for you before we give you the answer before 11:30. And Lady Joyce has designed a cryptic pop clue. We've got that for you after this classic from Frank Wilson.

0: the great sound of Frank Wilson and Do I Love You? Indeed I Do. All right, it's that time. Oh, what's that, Billy? Then, of course, he does.
1: Of course I do.
0: He's turned into old Silver Tongue Bill for the second hour. Right, Lady Joyce has got a cryptic pop clue for you. So what you got, Lady Joyce?
2: Well, it's a one-word band name, seven letters, and the clue is this band might lead you to a crock of gold.
0: One word, seven letters, and the clue is this band might lead you to a pot of gold or a crock of gold. All right, magic numbers, Bill?
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0: So Lady Joyce's answer is a seven letter group, and her clue is
2: this band might lead you to a crock of gold.
0: Here's hoping.
1: I wish.
0: Fingers crossed.

0: Beatles with Ticket to Ride. My baby don't care. And Bill's still got a few clues for the mystery here. We're going to tell you the answer before half past, so get your guesses in before then if you want to be in with a ding.
1: Just have to say to Norma, Norma, the you put in was the year he died.
0: Ah, who were we talking about? The person that broke the speed record?
1: Donald Campbell.
0: Donald Campbell.
1: Donald Campbell, that was the year he died.
0: And why did you mention him in relation to the mystery year?
1: Because in this year he set the world speed record at 248.62 right. miles per hour.
0: Okay, Norma, have another wee guess.
1: He sadly died in 1967. Kirsten won the Cheltenham Gold Cup in this year. Now on TV, told you about Panorama and the Vera, the first sort of videotape machine. But other debuts on that year, you could have went and seen Grandstand for the first time. Or who remembers the White Heather Club?
2: And Andy Stewart. Andy Stewart it was.
1: Wasn't it?
2: Yeah.
1: White Heather Club.
2: Well, was every sort of punk man, wasn't it?
1: Or Quatermass in the Pit.
2: Oh, caravan.
1: Oh, yes. Mm-hmm. If you seen one of those old things now, you'd laugh at it. But back then, scared of living daylights, aren't you? Oh, Junior Crisscross Quiz. And Popeye was on TV for the first time. Also, I mentioned Wagon Train. You could have seen, you couldn't see the Invisible Man.
0: You could see the bandages.
1: You could see the bandages.
0: You couldn't see him.
1: You couldn't see him. Blue Peter, Junior Crisscross Quiz and Popeye. Another one that was on, Your Life in Their Hands.
2: Oh, I loved that.
1: One of the first ever sort of medical programme.
2: Yeah, oh, was it? Yes, you watched operations. I adored it.
0: Oh, my goodness.
2: Tried to operate my doll then after that.
0: Oh, yes, no, okay, yes.
1: Then you went and bought the wee game.
0: Operation.
1: Operation, and you went, bing, bing. I mean, but them games out now that attach the wires to your hand and light you up. if you went to the cinema and the pictures, you went to the flicks, you could have seen A Night to Remember.
2: Oh, that was the brilliant one, the Quiddy one, isn't it?
1: That was the first one with, what do you call him, Kenneth Moore?
2: Kenneth Moore, yeah.
1: Wasn't it? Or Cat in the Hot Tin Roof. The Adventures of William Tell. Oh boy. Or what else? You could want to see Dracula. You know what I mean? Vampires. Blood.
0: You always come out with two wee bits of red barrow on your neck.
2: Yes.
0: You know, right in the life out of everybody. What year was it?

0: Give the answer to the mystery year to you before 11:30 on the programme. So get your guesses coming in. 90, 23, 89, 89.
1: Can I just say that Aunt Save, you're not on the bus yet. You've got the hat trick.
0: Oh, very good.
1: She said she might miss her name read out. She's on the hat trick.
0: Hopefully she's smiling as she gets on the bus. Well done, Anne. Always a pleasure to hear from you. Lady Joyce's little cryptic pop clue is underway. It is a 7-letter group we're looking for. And Lady Joyce's clue:
2: this band might lead you to a crock of gold.
0: This band might lead you to a crock of gold. What band is she talking about? You can text her WhatsApp 07486 893 247. And we've got a Mellow Moment after this.

0: the average white band. Let's go round again. Mystery year, I wish. Clues.
1: Oh, I wish.
0: You're always saying you're glad you're going out and not coming in, so you don't want to go round again.
1: I want to be back in the 60s.
0: Ah, if you really wanted to go round again, you want to come in at the same time you come in.
1: Back in the 60s.
0: Joyce is nodding in agreement. You wouldn't want to be arriving now, no.
1: No. This is the time to get out.
0: Oh, for goodness sake. I've heard it all now. Right, give us a few.
1: A few more clues. Paul McCartney made his first appearance in the Cavern Club with the Quarrymen. The Marquee Club opened in London as a jazz club. Motown released its first record, Got a Job by Smokey Robinson and the Miracles. And believe it or not, Cliff Richard and the Drifters, as the Shadows were once known as, released their single, their first single, Move It.
0: Move It. And then they had to change, didn't they, because the actual Drifters, hello, we've got the actual Drifters on the phone here, they'd like a word with you.
1: And we have a new recruit.
0: Taken. What?
1: We have a new recruit.
0: Oh, brilliant, who's that? Oh,
1: welcome to Johnny Greer.
0: Oh, Johnny, what about you?
1: A new recruit to your station.
0: Oh, brilliant, Johnny, I wonder where he's listening.
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0: And you know what, there's nothing finer than being an 89er, especially in the morning, so welcome on board. Here's our Mellow Moments.
1: Just for Johnny.
0: And it's from our mystery year.

0: 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But what year was it? 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
7: And Steph, Thundershot, you need to come down a smidgen.
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0: lower,
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0: Lower.
7: Well, in this year, you could have went, I said we went to the cinema. What else could be seen? The big country. South Pacific.
0: The Fly.
7: Or a thing my daughters are scared I'd get with them up a ladder. Vertigo. Oh, and Elvis has drafted into the services. Does his 2 years in Germany. So he does. And it was a year that you could have bought 100 rail of coal for 7 shillings and 6 pence.
0: Billy's going to tell us what year. One more.
7: A goblin made in the Castlereagh Road. Vacuum cleaner. 14 guineas.
0: They're the same ones made the teas, mates.
7: They made the teas, mates.
0: Oh, I see. I've learned from you, Billy.
7: And next door.
0: Last chance to get.

0: now, Billy, what were you going to say was next door to, what did you call it? Goblins? Goblins?
1: Goblins. Goblins. Goblins.
0: And what did they make?
1: Toys.
2: Oh, wee dinky cars.
1: Oh, right. So lads, they got a wee car at Christmas. Very good. In the back, but they got a car.
0: Straight from the shop floor. Go on, put us out of our misery. Tell us what year we went back in time to.
1: 1958.
0: All the way
1: I was still in short trousers.
0: 1958. And I'll tell you what, there was some brilliant music around 1958. This one was at number one in the charts, and it still sounds so good today. After this.

were written by a husband and wife songwriting team. I had no idea about that, Billy. I knew that they'd written some other songs themselves, but just a quick internet search will tell you. Felice and Budlow Byron, the married couple, wrote many of the hits for the Everly Brothers, but they did write that one themselves. All I have to do is dream, and it was at number one on this

0: Jeff and Big G.
1: Brilliant.
2: And Stephen and Roberta from Newton Notch.
1: Get that right as well. Brilliant. Thank you so much for taking the time to get in touch. 1958 was spot on. And we're a little bit grateful for the cooling wind that is blowing in through the studio window. Very amiable amounts of cloud and a little wind today. Maximum temperature 18 Celsius, just a few showers expected. Most of these will die away this evening, leaving a mostly dry night with clear periods, although feeling chilly in some areas. Minimum temperature 8 Celsius. Tomorrow, a dry start with bright or sunny spells, then a few scattered showers expected. Maximum temperature 18 Celsius. And the outlook for the weekend, mostly dry with sunny spells. Rain is likely to spread on Monday.

0: say, one of our brand new presenters, Amy Gillan, is going to be keeping you company between 7 and 10 on Belfast 89 tonight. And she's been patiently learning how to press all the buttons and all that. Really looking forward to being in your company this evening. So if you're hanging about and listening to the radio, make sure you tune in to Amy between 7 and 10. Give her a few encouraging phone calls and messages. I'm sure it would be much appreciated. Oh, remember how nervous I was my first ever radio show. Ooh, terrified stuff.
1: Oh, should be fine.
0: Aye, no problem. Aye, that's it. And final chance to hear Lady Joyce's clue for our cryptic pop teaser is up after this one from The Faces.

quite unexpected and sad news yesterday when we heard that Glenn Hansard had died suddenly. A really iconic Irish artist and an Oscar winner as well. Sadly, he's died in a motorbike accident in Dublin, only 56. And it was way back in 1991 when he first appeared in the movie The Commitments. He was in the brilliant band The Frames, who many of us have loved since the year dot. And tributes have been pouring in from right across the world. He had an incredible career which has lasted more than three decades, including winning that Academy Award for Best Original Song for the film that he was also involved in once. So we're going to play a wee tune in tribute here. This is Glenn Hansard with Marquita Air Group, and You Ain't Going Nowhere.

0: concert with Markita Erglova, and that "You Ain't Going Nowhere," and the tributes have been pouring in online right across the world from superstars. Bono has said about Ed Sheeran that he was the most musical and mischievous archangel of Ballymun, with no airs but plenty of graces. For me, he will always be everywhere. I see a coin spinning into an open guitar case, because he was known for starting the yearly buskers thing at Christmas time in Dublin. Also, Ed Sheeran said he was an incredible human being and an incredible force for music. Colin Davidson, the painter, has said he was an incredibly kind, loyal and warm human being. And Bruce Springsteen said that here on East Street we are heartbroken to hear of the death of Glenn Hansard. Springsteen said he met Hansard in Ireland many years ago, and in fact they even shared the stage, because when Springsteen was playing in Ireland, he brought Glenn out for a duet to do Drive All Night. I think that was in Kilkenny, and the crowd went absolutely wild. So unbelievable memories there, and unbelievable tributes coming in. Right, now Joyce, last chance to have a go.
1: Okay,
0: the Cryptic Pop, yeah.
1: Okay, it's a one word name of a group, and it's seven letters, and the clue: this band might lead you to a crock of gold.
0: This band might lead you to a crock of gold. 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
2: Nigel, it's not America.
0: Oh.
2: And Steph, it's not Bonanza.
0: Oh, it's not Bonanza and it's not America. All right, keep pressing and guessing.

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4: 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Oh, do you know, it's such a busy time in the city with the Fela underway and Eastside Arts happening. Tradfest has now kicked off and the flag's coming. Oh, my goodness.
5: Hard to keep up.
4: It's as well we're in good fettle, isn't it?

0: the rude boys and girls, the stray cats, runaway boys. Right, let's do it. Let's dive back into the deep, mysterious recesses of Lady Joyce's mind for the cryptic pop answer. And we told you it was a seven-letter group we were looking for today. Yeah, number of letters, seven. And the clue, this band might lead you to a crock of gold. And the answer we were looking for?
1: Rainbow.
0: Oh,
1: Rainbow.
0: Easy peasy. And dings for you, Bill.
2: I had James and Erdright, Norma, Steph didn't get it right.
0: Sorry, who was that one there?
2: Lagmore.
0: Oh, Lagmore Jim.
2: Lagmore Jim.
0: Nice Jim, good man.
2: So it was, who else had that now? The rest are hat trickers.
0: Oh, let's hear it for the hat trickers.
2: Paddy and Rosetta, William Orangefield, Ethna, Joan and Murray, Frankie Rogan, Joan Dolores, Malachi, Aunt C, David Day, Sharon, Big G and Vicky.
0: Any for you, Joyce?
1: Yes, certainly. Stephen and Roberta Newton-Ards, of course. Irene, nice to hear from you again. She got it right. And Peter from Knock.
0: And Peter from Knock. Brilliant. Top marks. Mm-hmm. And what a song this is.

0: Well, there they go, the band that might lead you to a crock of gold rainbow, of course. And thank you, Lady Joyce, for another wonderful cryptic pop clue. If you figured it out, top marks. Billy was in charge of the DeLorean today. He took us all the way back to the year when The Witch Doctor was in the charts. It was Buddy Holly, Rave On, the Everly Brothers, All I Have to Do Is Dream, Victim Own, On the Street Where You Live. And the year was, Billy?
1: 1958.
0: Brilliant to hear from all of you with your guesses, but that was the one guess we were looking for, 1958. And then at the start of the programme, we played you three songs. Well, clips of three songs. Bonnie Tyler's Total Eclipse of the Heart, Unit 4 Plus 2 with Concrete and Clay, and The Equals doing Baby Comeback. So we had Total, Plus and Equals, all to do with
1: maths.
0: Mathematics.
1: Mathematics.
0: Has anyone got to stay behind for extra maths?
1: No, I don't have to.
0: Just me? Oh, for goodness
1: four
0: sake.
1: Four pens together. Lines.
0: That's right, we were laughing about that. When you got 100 lines, you would tie four pens together and try and do four lines at a time.
1: We were always given the option.
0: Coming up, 2 hours of lunch on the Jukebox Lunch, then Ken and Lisa on the afternoon show. Mervyn's on Drive. Amy Gilland is with you this evening from 7 to 10. We're back Monday. Bye-bye.
1: Bye. Take care. And don't get burnt in a barbecue.

0: great.
1: Well, it was pretty good.
0: Well, it wasn't bad.
1: Well, there were parts of it that weren't very good.
0: It could have been a lot better.
1: I didn't really like it.
0: It was pretty terrible.
1: It was bad.
0: It was awful.
1: It was terrible.
0: Get him away.
1: Hey, boo.
0: Boo.
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3: From the Sky News Centre at midday. Almost 3,000 deaths in England during the heat waves in May and June are linked to the extreme hot weather. Temperatures topped 37.7 Celsius last month. It comes as 90 firefighters are battling to contain a wildfire on the Suffolk coast where a major incident's been declared. Homes and a caravan park near Dunwich Heath have been evacuated. National Farmers Union President Tom Bradshaw expects his members are involved in trying to put out the flames like with past wildfires.
4: Farmers came to the rescue. They were the fourth emergency service that were there supporting the fire brigade. And we've got to recognise the role of farmers within those communities and being there for when we're needed. And, you know, we don't expect any reward for it. We just get on and do our jobs.
3: Half of England is in drought. Three migrants have died while trying to reach the UK on a small boat. They were found on a vessel off the coast of Dunkirk this morning. Channel crossings have picked up in recent days, with the weather bringing calm seas. The Defence Secretary says he can't commit to Britain spending 3% of its GDP on the armed forces by 2030 until the money is in place. West Streeting's warned the UK could face higher borrowing costs if that happens. His predecessor, John Healey, resigned over a shortfall in funding before being appointed Chancellor. Conservative MP Tom Tugendhat says there's no excuse for failure now.
5: We're waiting for John Healey, the Chancellor, to answer a letter written by John Healey, the Defence Secretary, only a few months ago. And, you know, if John can't answer John's letter, then frankly, who can, really? I mean, it needs to be answered.
3: As widely expected, the Bank of England has kept the cost of borrowing on hold. The base rate of interest remains unchanged at 3.75%. And an Amazon delivery drone has crashed into a garden in County Durham. The tech giant says no one was injured in the incident in Darlington yesterday. And that's the latest from the Sky News Centre. I'm Tanya Snuggs.

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1: From the Sky News Centre at 1. While wildfires in Spain and France are coming under control, a major incident's been declared in Suffolk, where 90 firefighters are battling a large blaze on the coast. Crews say they expect it to take up to 48 hours to put out. A holiday park's among properties evacuated near Dunwich Heath. Chris Bowden was among those told to leave the area last night. He says fire crews have their work cut out.
2: Not only is there a lot of dry ground and a lot of fuel, but it's very difficult to get access to a lot of it. It's just through bridleways and footpaths. Luckily for nature, we have the largest herd of red deer in England at this site. The deer were off the site before the fire services even. They knew what was happening.
1: Meanwhile, heat waves in May and June caused nearly 3,000 deaths in England. The UK Health Security Agency says that's a significant jump on the 1,500 excess deaths recorded last summer. The Bank of England's kept the cost of borrowing unchanged, with the base rate of interest remaining at 3.75%. That had been widely expected despite the on-off war in Iran impacting energy prices. Our economics and data editor Ed Conway says markets are pricing in unchanged rates.
3: That is quite a different story from the story that it looked like only a few months ago, when a lot of people thought at this point the bank is going to be raising interest rates. They might have to do it in the following months as well. Well, at the moment that is not the case.
1: Downing Street's hoping a more than £8 billion investment in nuclear submarines will boost national security and economic growth at home. But the Defence Secretary's not confirming if Britain will spend 3% of its GDP on the armed forces by 2030. Joe Root's returning as England Test captain, replacing Ben Stokes. He'll work alongside New Zealand Stephen Fleming, who's been appointed the national side's head coach. And Sir Paul McCartney has been shortlisted for the Mercury Prize for the first time. Others hoping to win the award for Best Album include Olivia Dean, Ray and Florence and the Machine. That's the latest. I'm Tanya Snuggs.

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1: From the Sky News Centre at 2. A wildfire around the size of 140 football pitches is burning close to a nuclear power plant in Suffolk, triggering a major incident and the evacuation of nearby residents. Holiday Park guests who were told to leave have described the sight of flames and smoke as horrific. The fire is still developing, but we're told the risk to the Sizewell site is low. John Lacey is the area's chief fire officer.
2: We're not expecting the wind direction to change to push the fire towards Sizewell C or B. B is the main concern, but the big building site is also a priority for us. The terrain and land between us, the fire, and Sizewell B and C means that it's not a significant fire spread concern.
1: A mum and her boyfriend have been jailed for a combined 50 years for the murder of her 2-year-old daughter, Isabel Welsh, in Teesside. 22-year-old Harrison Simpson's also been convicted of sexual assault. The cost of borrowing is unchanged, with interest rates held at 3.75%. Three of the nine members of the group who decide on policy voted to increase the rate over uncertainty caused by the war in Iran. Bank of England Governor Andrew Bailey explains the conflict's economic impact.
3: The situation in the Middle East remains volatile, and as a result, so do global energy prices. Oil prices in the 5 months since the conflict began have on average been almost 50% higher than in the months before it. And higher global energy prices will push up on inflation over the coming months.
1: A Scottish woman whose body was found in a suitcase in Athens has been identified as 38-year-old Elizabeth Jane Ross. She was discovered by a homeless man in the Greek capital nearly 2 weeks ago. FIFA's planning to speed up the launch of its World Cup spin-off. The sport's governing body wants to bank £3 billion by October, despite members being told of a consultation ahead of a final decision. And Eddie Howe's left Newcastle. It's understood a process is now underway at the Premier League side to find a new head coach. That's the latest. I'm Stevie Shillinglaw.
4: Yes, indeed. Welcome to Belfast 89, a Thursday afternoon. I'm Cam McCall, and sitting across the desk is... Okay, good to have you all with us today. We've got a couple of messages in already, even before we sat down here, and we'll be looking at them just in a few minutes. But first of all, we have Racy and Lay Your Love on Me.

0: Yes, indeed. Lay your love on me. So, what have you been doing? Have you had a good week since we were here before? I hope you have. In Belfast, the sun is still shining. Not as hot as it was a couple of weeks ago. And even the studio is a bit cooler today, Lisa, isn't that right?
1: Yes, we're down to 26.4 degrees.
0: Positively freezing.
1: So we're on in our coats.
0: Anyway, yes, I hope you're all good. And Lisa, maybe just remind people how to contact us here
1: yes.
0: today.
1: Yes, so the first thing, you can phone me, standing by, ready, willing and able to take your calls on 028 90 23 89 89. 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
0: There you are. That's how to contact us. Hope we'll chat to many of you this afternoon. I know a couple of you have even been on before we sat our backsides down.
1: We had, let me see, one, two, three, four messages before we'd even started, which is lovely.
0: We'll get those fitted in over the next half hour or so, maybe even sooner than that. But yes, all the usual things coming up. We have a lot of birthdays and various things to talk about. A couple of golfers to mention, but you would know me. I'd have to bring sports in somewhere, wouldn't I? A couple of golfers to mention today, and an actor come bodybuilder. Do you know who I'm talking about? Yes, I'm sure you do. An inventor and a guy who started a car industry. There you go. All coming up, and of course, our second hour, we'll have our country quiz. What country will we be guessing about today? Well, bear with me for an hour and we'll hang that out to dry and see what happens. Meanwhile, we're going on to the foundations here. Baby, now I've found you. Enjoy the good music here on your classic hit station, Belfast 89.

0: Yes, I hope you like that one, the Foundation. We've got a lot of good music coming up this afternoon. What have we got here? Yeah, we've got Mopa Hoople coming up fairly soon, and then we've Hot Chocolate and Bay City Rollers.
1: Oh, goody, goody.
0: Yeah, I know. I just
1: my
0: knew
1: favorite.
0: That would please that. I saw that earlier on the list, and I thought, I know who's going to be happy
1: oh,
0: there.
1: So pleased.
0: And we'll have Smokey Robinson and the Miracles as well there. So that's lots of good stuff coming up program this afternoon. And our first birthday today is a guy that was born, 163 years ago? Was that right? 1863?
1: Wow.
0: Henry Ford. You've all heard of Mr. Henry Ford. You've all seen the Ford cars driving around. I know F-O-R-D stands for lots of things, and I'm not going to repeat any of them. Because mostly they're not repeatable anyway, but there you go. Henry Ford was an American industrialist and car maker. The first car, of course, was the Model T Ford, and that was in 1908. And he's credited with having revolutionized transport and American industry. And what he did was he brought in the conveyor belt system, really, of building cars. And they were able to build them for not just for the really rich people, because that's the only people who had cars in those days, but for the normal sort of middle class people. And yeah, he was born in Michigan, and he died in 1947 at the good old age of 83.
1: And I can remember one of his most famous quotes was, if somebody asked for a car, he said, any colour you like as long as it's black.
0: That's right. Okay, so that's our first birthday on today. Going on with the Steve Miller Band, a track called Rock.

0: Yes, indeed. Steve Miller Band, lovely track there. Now, our next birthday guy here is a guy that I'm sure many of you have heard of. A great inventor, born in 1940, and a chap by the name of Clive Sinclair. I think he's actually Sir Clive Sinclair, isn't he?
1: I think so, yes.
0: How many of you ever started, and I have to put up my hand, I'm guilty, and I started your computer career off on a ZX80 or a ZX81. I remember you typed those first ones, you typed for weeks to get some wee thing on screen that
1: yes.
0: was a wee figure, you know.
1: My uncle had one of the Spectrum ones, I think.
0: Right.
1: Massive, big, bulky things. They
0: yes.
1: were heavy as well. And when you typed into it, it was the screen was sort of quite dark and the print was green in colour.
0: That's
1: and
0: right.
1: it flashed green.
0: Yeah.
1: Yes. And when you think of what computers are like now, and people carry around the wee iPads or,
0: yeah,
1: your your phone.
0: Or your phone. I mean,
1: you know, it's unbelievable how much they've
0: The power in your
1: increased.
0: Phone is probably about a million times the power of a ZX81 or a ZX80. And of course, but 10 years before that, back in 1972, he invented the executive pocket calculator, you know.
1: Wow.
0: Remember we all had calculators, and
1: yes.
0: now we have our phone does
1: again,
0: everything.
1: Yes.
0: But anyway, of course, it wasn't all positive inventions they had. Many will remember the Sinclair C5 battery-powered vehicle. That didn't do too well. The sort of thing you see in museums now, but there you go. Born in Richmond in Surrey in England, and he died just 5 years ago at the age of 81, Sir Clive Sinclair. Okay, the next track I've lined up here is one that goes way back to 1972, just when he was inventing the pocket calculator. Mott the Hoople were coming up trumps with All the Young Dudes, actually written by David Bowie, believe it or not. Got to number 3 in the UK, didn't do so well across the water, got to 37 there, but anyway, that's what we're going to listen to now on Belfast 89.

0: Yes, indeed. And we were talking about computers there and ZX Spectrums, etc., and talking a wee bit about comparisons. And Mervyn has sent me a nice thing on the email. It said a 48 kilobyte ZX Spectrum could store about 12 pages of plain text or one very simple game. An iPhone 17 with 256 gigabyte of storage can hold the equivalent of over 5 million ZX Spectrum memories.
1: Well, we've come a long way, definitely.
0: We definitely have. Now, just before I get rid of that, there's somebody else come in here. I haven't even... Jeffrey Pike, yes. Did users not go into Boots and type your name on the computer and make it loop back so that it's stuck on the screen? Well done, Jeff. Yes. I remember doing things like that. That's Jeff and Carrie. Thank you for that. I really appreciate that.
1: Yes.
0: Had a few other messages in there here on. Lisa,
1: yes.
0: Going to bring us up to date.
1: Michael in Liverpool phoned from over the shock and said, could you please play a dedication for Sharon, Antonia and Tony? Or please say hello to them. Nice. Yes, thinking that they lived here, but no, they too live across the shock in Liverpool. So nice, Michael, Sharon, Antonia, and Tony, that you're listening over there in Liverpool. And hello, Glenn from Crawley, also in on the WhatsApp, saying hello, both of us. And also,
0: hi, Glenn. Hi, everybody.
1: We've got Kerry, Moses and Robin. They sent a text. Hope you're both well. Looking forward to the show as always. Even though I'll not probably manage to get your quizzes correct, I like listening to them, Kerry says. Looking forward to excellent tunes and crack and your good company. Hope Lola is also well, Lisa. Yes, my wee Lola, my wee cat is fine. She said, please can you wish my friend Moira Anderson a happy 80th birthday and happy birthdays to Samuel Nelson, Alexandra Watson, plus say hello to anyone who knows us and keep up the excellent show. Thank you
0: everybody there. Now Lisa, mm-hmm. You got a request earlier on there for a Stones record, didn't you?
1: I did, yes.
0: It's the next one coming up here, so right. I'll let you make that dedication before.
1: Yes let me just find that one for me. Yes, it says, hi, please can you play a request for Ian and Nikki. This is from Michael. Not Michael in Liverpool, but Michael here. He says they're renewing their vows in Stranmillis Gospel Hall tomorrow. Please can you play Paint It Black by the Rolling Stones, because that was their very first dance when they got married. Much appreciated. So thank you, Michael, and congratulations to Nikki and Ian, who are renewing their vows.
0: Nikki and Ian, the next track coming up will be for you, Paint It Black by the Rolling Stones, and that's coming up right after these.
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5: All the music.

And your weather then for tonight and into tomorrow morning. Any showers will die away this evening. The rest of the night will be mainly dry with clear periods. Chilly in some well-sheltered glens. And the minimum temperature dropping to be 8 degrees tonight. And then tomorrow, Friday, after a dry start, there'll be some bright or sunny intervals and a few well-scattered showers. Temperature climbing to about 18 degrees Celsius tomorrow, and that's your weather.

0: Yes, indeed. Bobby Vinton taking us out from the weather.
1: And talking of weather.
0: Velvet. Yes.
1: Doug in Texas has just sent us a WhatsApp message with the weather in Texas. He said, have a good day, have a great show. Weather in Texas is still a hot 28 Celsius today, but of course it's still morning. And he sent me a 10-day forecast for Texas. And tomorrow, highs of 38 Celsius.
0: Well, I'm afraid I can't better that, but God willing, this time next week, Lisa, in fact, for the next 3 weeks,
1: yes,
0: Lisa's going to be in the hot seat here.
1: On my own,
0: going,
1: yes.
0: On my holidays. Mm-hmm. And all being well this time, next week I'll be in Burgos in the north of Spain. And at the moment it's 34 degrees there.
1: Well, nearly as hot as Texas.
0: Nearly as hot as Texas. I have to confess, I'm not really looking forward to 34 degrees. 24
1: no.
0: degrees, 26 degrees when you're on holiday, 28 degrees can bear it. But anyway, there you go. That's what's happening. There you are. You're into the secrets of the future here.
1: Yes, Doug.
0: After things.
1: By the way, Doug, you say it's still morning there. I just wonder, how many hours behind are you?
0: They're about 6 hours, I think.
1: About six, is
0: yeah.
1: it?
0: Yeah.
1: Okay.
0: I think, but anyway, there, well,
1: let us know.
0: It is.
1: Let
0: to,
1: us know, Doug.
0: It is to Oklahoma. I know
1: yes.
0: Oklahoma is 6 hours behind,
1: and
0: Texas is just below Oklahoma.
1: My
0: so
1: cousin lives in
0: close.
1: Salem, Massachusetts, and
0: yes.
1: it's 5 hours
0: They're
1: there.
0: 5 hours.
1: Mm-hmm. Mm-hmm.
0: Four time zones across the states.
1: Really?
0: Yeah.
1: Wow.
0: You have Eastern Time, you have Central Time, you have Mountain Time, and you have Pacific Time, or whatever they call it down
1: mm-hmm,
0: there.
1: Mm-hmm.
0: But anyway, there you are. Okay, classic record coming up here now. I say classic because it's one I love, and I'm sure you love it too, because it's not one of our oldest tracks that we play. It's 83 it comes from, and it's by Peebo Bryson and Roberta Flack. Got to number two way back in 83 here when it was released, 4 in Canada and South Africa. And of course it is Tonight I Celebrate My Love for You.

0: Yeah, that's one of those just beautiful tracks.
1: Beautiful.
0: There you go. Well, I hope you enjoyed it. And I'm going to add, just now, I told you I was going away to Spain. Yeah, next week, start of next week.
1: Oh, yes, Glenn said, have a lovely holiday.
0: I'll be certainly roasting in it, Glenn, thank you very much. The reason for going to Spain and the north of Spain, and just let you know this, because you will see the effect of this in August, 12th of August, there is a total eclipse of the sun.
1: Oh.
0: Now, it won't be total here,
1: okay,
0: but you will see a significant change. Now, it's late on in the day. It will be total in Spain, and that's why we're going to see it.
1: Yes.
0: I've been to a total eclipse before, so I sort of know a wee bit about it, but not majoring in it. But what I will say to people, 12th of August, in the late afternoon, early evening, actually, you will see the effect of it here. It'll be about somewhere around about 95% total.
1: Oh, quite a lot then.
0: Quite a lot. But actually, the difference between 99% and totality, which is 100%, is amazing. So,
1: right.
0: But you will see the effect of it. What I will just emphasise, and I've been telling family and everything about this, is please, please, please don't look at the sun.
1: No, don't look at it. No.
0: Because it will damage your eyes. You can get special glasses, not sunglasses. Don't use your sunglasses. You can get special glasses. Go on wherever you bet your stuff for. Do what I do. I ordered a couple of dozen packets to give them out to family and friends and various things there. Don't cost all that much. But if you have a lovely sunny evening here, get up to somewhere in a wee bit of highest ground and you will certainly see the effect of it. The other way to do it is, and I've been teaching my grandkids how to do this, and that is get a cardboard box, put a pinhole on one side and point that at the sun. And the sun's rays, as they come in through the pinhole and hit the back of the cardboard box, you'll see the sun and then the moon come across it.
1: Wow.
0: It's like a pinhole camera.
1: Yes, yes.
0: And that's a safe way to do it. You will see the effect.
1: I remember when I was living in Leicester at the time, working for BBC Leicester, and there was an eclipse or a partial eclipse, and we all were given these special sunglasses.
0: Yes.
1: And we all went outside just before it was due to take place so we could look at it through these special glasses.
0: Yes.
1: But they were glasses specifically for that.
0: Yeah, exactly.
1: And we saw it. And then one other time, I was on holiday. It was in the Canary Islands,
0: right,
1: and there was a partial eclipse.
0: Yes.
1: And I can remember, I was on the beach at the time, literally, just like that, the sand under my feet went stone cold.
0: That's right.
1: I mean, it was unbelievable.
0: It's
1: and it just shows you
0: the
1: power of the sun.
0: Yeah.
1: Because the minute the partial eclipse happened, the sand under your feet was cold, freezing cold. Yeah,
0: it demonstrates the effect of the sun.
1: That's it.
0: You know, just how powerful it is. But

0: Anyway, any questions, we'll send them to me.
1: By the way, Doug's been back on with the time zones. He's 6 hours behind, so it's, what, 20 to 3 here, so what's that?
0: That's about 20 to 20 9 to 9, in the morning.
1: And he said, yeah, the time zones, east to west of America, eastern, central, mountain, and Pacific.
0: There you go.
1: Thank you, Doug.
0: We're all getting well educated today.
1: Yes.
0: You know, I was going to do the quiz. Well, I'm going to do this week quick quiz here.
1: Yeah.
0: We've talked of a long time there, but let me just throw this in. Man, this is the rock stars from the 60s and 70s. Name the artist. I'm going to give you three tracks, three of their songs. I want you to name who they are. You can, I know you can look this up. It's very easy, but, you know, you're only fooling yourself there. Okay, track number one for this group, it's A Hard Life. Track number two, Stone Cold Crazy. And track number three, Mother Love. So that's the three tracks. I'll remind you of them after we have the band in Rag Mama Rag.

0: Yes, indeed. Rag and the Mama Rag. And the next track I've got lined up here is 8 Days a Week, and that, of course, is The Beatles. And that's coming up right after this.
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Yes, indeed. The Lover Track from Beatles are one of many, many, of course, not terrific band. And let me give you the last reminder for this week's quiz, because we will have the answer coming up very shortly. And the three tracks, which band was it? Number one, It's a Hard Life. Number two, Stone Cold Crazy. And number three, Modern Love. Who had those? And while you're puzzling that out, we'll listen to Carly Simon and another great track, You're So Vain.

0: Yes, indeed. The lovely track there, indeed, Carly Simon. Okay, so what band were we talking about here this week quiz that we do? Three tracks, It's a Hard Life, Stone Cold Crazy, and Mother Love. And the answer, of course, is Queen. Yes, indeed, Queen. A band formed in London in 1970, and members of the band then were Freddie Mercury, Brian May, Roger Taylor, and John Deacon. And their debut studio album was called Queen and released in 73. The first single from that was a track called Keep Yourself Alive, which really didn't do a lot in 73. It failed to chart, in fact, but the album peaked at 24. And since then, they've had many other top 10 albums and several which reached number one. So Queen was the answer to our quiz today. Anybody get it?
1: Only one person got it right today.
0: Guess.
1: Glenn from Crawley. Well done, Glenn, by the way. And Glenn said it was 34 degrees Celsius yesterday, but a lot cooler today at 20-something, 26, I think he said.
0: Thank you, Glenn.
1: Well done, yes.
0: Okay.
1: Dinging my dinger.
0: Dinging the dinger, that's it. A Queen track coming up there to mark that, Don't Stop Me Now. And that will be followed into the news by Buddy Holly and Rave On.

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1: From the Sky News Centre at 3, a wildfire the size of around 140 football pitches is burning close to a nuclear power plant in Suffolk. Aerial footage shows a blanket of smoke over a very dry Dunwich Heath. Hundreds of residents have been evacuated from their homes. Crews don't think the wind will push flames towards the Sizewell site. Prime Minister Andy Burnham's been kept updated.
2: We got the situation under close monitoring. I'm receiving regular updates. It is a very serious incident. I will make sure that Suffolk Fire and Rescue Service have all of the support, the mutual aid from other services that they need.
1: A man's been jailed for sexually assaulting and murdering his partner's two-year-old daughter on Teesside last September. Harrison Simpson will serve at least 28 years behind bars, while the child's mother, also convicted of murder, has been given a minimum of 22 years. The body of a Scottish woman who was found in a suitcase in Athens has been identified. Greek media is reporting the 38-year-old Elizabeth Jane Ross met up with friends 3 days before her disappearance. The Bank of England held the cost of borrowing at 3.75%. It says inflation's fallen further than expected. The Mercury Prize shortlist been announced. Debbie Ridgard reports.
3: Reminders of my past.
4: He might be 84 and have an extensive back catalogue, but Sir Paul's never been in the running for a Mercury Prize until now. The Boys of Dungeon Lane is one of 12 nominees for the award, which celebrates the year's best UK and Irish album. Just come be the man I need. Olivia Dean's among those returning to the shortlist, as do Florence and the Machine and former winners Dave and Suede. The winner will be announced in Newcastle in October.
1: And FIFA is planning to speed up the launch of its World Cup spin-off. It wants to bank £3 billion by October, despite members being told of a consultation ahead of a final decision. That's the latest. I'm Stevie Schillinglaw.

0: Yes, indeed. Girls, girls, girls. Taking us into the second hour of the program this afternoon. And that, of course, was Sailor. And, of course, what we do this time of Thursday afternoon is our country quiz. Lisa, remind everybody how they can contact us here.
1: Yes, you can phone me on 028 9023 8989. 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
0: Okay, so keep Lisa busy.
1: Yes.
0: Over this next while, because over this next couple of minutes, she's going to be bopping all around the studio.
1: Must be the Bay City Rollers.
0: It must be the Bay City Rollers, yes. Way back to 1974, this was Summer Love, a Sensation, from their debut album called... Do you remember that, Lisa?
1: Oh, no, I don't.
0: No? Rolling. Without
1: Roland.
0: A G.
1: Yes, Rolling.
0: Enjoy this first question, or first hint, anyway, for the quiz coming up after the Bay City Rollers.

Okay, that's the Summer Love Sensation for today. Okay, clue number one then for our quiz today. What country are we in? This country has a coastline and borders with seven other countries. It has a total land area of 312,500 square meters, 312,696 square kilometers, and a population of approximately 37.3 million. It's a country rich in history and culture whose people have managed to survive brutality and dramatic change within its borders. What country are we talking about today? Remember, just a wee clue there in case you're not... I'm not so up to date with sizes of countries, but 312,000 square kilometres. Ireland is 84,000 square kilometres. So you can see it's quite a bit larger than Ireland. Okay, clue number two coming up after John Phillips and Mississippi.

0: Not the version of Mississippi that I know, but that's quite interesting, John Phillips. Thank you. There you go. Okay, clue number two then for our country quiz today. This climate of this country is a temperate transitional. I had to be careful how I said that. And varies from oceanic in the northwest to continental in the southeast. So oceanic in the northwest, continental in the southeast. Characterized by warm summers with a mean temperature of around 20 degrees Celsius in July and moderately cold winters averaging about minus 1 Celsius in the winter. The population is aging significantly in this country and the average family has only 1.42 children. I think that's awful funny when they say you can have 1.42 children. But anyway, that's just my strange sense of humour. Okay, so what country have we got? We've got a guess or two already, but we'll come back to that. I'm going to play two tracks back to back. The first one is Junior Walker and the All-Stars, and the second one is a track that's been requested by the Rebettes, and that is Sugar Baby Love. And that's for? Oh, sorry, I hadn't your mic up.
1: Yeah, that is especially for Marty 3. And he says, please, if possible, can you play Sugar Baby Love by the Rebettes just
0: okay.
1: for me?
0: Two tracks then, back to back, Junior Walker and then the Rebettes.

0: Yes, lovely track by the Rebettes there, which takes us up to our third clue for our country quiz this afternoon. This country has experienced a significant increase in the number of tourists since 2004. By 2019, there were 21 million international arrivals, and that has continued to increase. The country has a good transport network with 2,872 miles of highways and over 11,500 miles of railways. The electricity generation sector of the country is largely fossil fuel based. Coal production is a major source of jobs. So what country are we in today? I know some people have been guessing already, but let us know your thoughts. After the next track, I'll come back and give you a bit of a summary of those three clues. But the next track is Diana Ross and My Old Piano. That's coming up right after this.
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Yes, indeed, Diana Ross. Okay, so a few wee clues, a few wee bits and pieces picked out of these clues. First of all, this country has a coastline and borders with 7 other countries. It's quite a large country, 312,000 square kilometres. It has a temperate transitional climate, yes, oceanic in the northwest and continental in the southeast, with warm summers up to about 20 degrees. The country is enjoying the tourist boom over the last lot of years, and it has great transport system with lots, 2,800 miles of highways and over 11,500 miles of railways. Coal generates most of the electricity, and a lot of coal is mined in this country. So where are we today? You have a few minutes left. I have another track here to take us up to the weather, and then we'll have a track after that, and then we'll reveal the correct answers and the country to you. So enjoy this track. This is The Day, and it'll take us up to the weather.

And your weather then for overnight and into Friday morning. Any showers will die away through the evening, and the rest of the night will be mainly dry with clear periods. It may get a bit chilly in some sheltered areas. Minimum temperature falling to about 8 degrees this evening. And then tomorrow morning, Friday, after a dry start, there will be some bright or sunny intervals. Possibility of a few well-scattered showers, and the temperature climbing to about 18 degrees Celsius. And that's your weather.

0: Yes, that's the emotions taking us out from the weather there. The best of my love. All the good music here on Belfast 89. Okay, so what country were we in today? Well, a few people have got it right. Not very many today. I think a lot of people must be on holiday. What do you reckon, Lisa?
1: I think, well, it's such a gorgeous day weather-wise as well. And people are, Tradfest is on at the moment, and we have a lot of people here ready for the FLA next week. And I think there's lots of going on out and about around the city. So,
0: but probably our two furthest most listeners have called anyway, isn't that right?
1: That's right.
0: The country was, of course, Poland. Yes, Poland. Officially the Republic of Poland, it's a country in Central Europe. It's divided into 16 administrative provinces called Voivodeships. There you go. Covering an area of 312,000 square kilometres, Poland has a population of, as I said earlier, 37.3 million, and it's the fifth most populous member state of the European Union. And a few wee facts about it. The capital city of Warsaw was almost completely destroyed during the World War II and was rebuilt after World War II. It was rebuilt using Bernardo Bellotti's 14th century paintings as a visual guide for the look and feel of the town. And that's for that reason the town looks today pretty much as it did in the 14th century. I have to confess, I've never been to Warsaw.
1: Neither have I, but I would like to.
0: I would like to.
1: Definitely on my bucket list, yes.
0: I have to agree, I would like to. The name Poland, or called Polska in Polish, is derived from a tribe name, Polentine. And the word Polentine means people living in open fields. And another fact, and the last fact about Poland, is that it's the home of 16 World Heritage Sites.
1: Wow. You can see why they get a lot of tourism.
0: Yes, you can just see that.
1: Yes.
0: That's it, indeed. Okay, Lisa, who can we ring the bell for today then?
1: Okay, Glenn and Crawley across the water, across the shuck. Well done, you got Poland. And also Doug in Texas. Well done to you, Doug. You've also got Poland.
0: Good. Well done, guys. Good to have you on board. And a track dedicated to our two winners today is a track that goes back to 1978. Got to number 12 in the UK. Written by the great Earl Brown, which means it has to be hot chocolate. And, of course, this one's very apt because it's everyone's a winner. Enjoy.

0: Yes, indeed. Hot chocolate.
1: Yes.
0: I love a hot chocolate in the morning.
1: Can I just say hello to Rockabilly Liam?
0: Yes, that sounds like a good idea.
1: Yeah, Rockabilly Liam, he texted in and he wanted to know the tune that you played before the weather. He wanted to know if it was Lloyd Cole and the Commotions. So I texted back and said, no, it's called This Is the Day by a band called The. And he's texted back to say, thank you, Ken. He knows the band, The. He's never heard that tune and he's going to get a copy of it. So thank you very much. And thank you for getting in touch, Rockabilly Liam.
0: And I'll tell you this, you know more than we do. Because neither of us had ever heard of The.
1: I had to Google it.
0: It's a sad day when you don't learn something, isn't it?
1: It is. Also, can we say hello to Jerry? Because Jerry texted in towards the beginning of the programme, wanted to know if Susan was on this evening.
0: Susan's not on this evening, but Amy is taking her seat.
1: Yes.
0: So give Amy a shout this evening if you can, and she'll be here.
1: Seven until ten. In the hot seat.
0: In the hot seat, and of course, taking over after us here at 4 o'clock and taking it through to seven is Merv McCahy, and he'll be taking through drive time. So we'll look forward to that, and we'll look forward to Amy later on. Give her a wee shout, and we'll... That'll take us through to the end of the jukebox.
1: It will, indeed.
0: And then music all the way through the night, uninterrupted, until the morning. Okay, Louis and the King's Men coming up, and that's right after this.
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0: Yes, indeed, Louie Louie and the Kingsman there. And yes, a lovely track indeed. Now, we have our wee regular Thursday afternoon spot, Country Legends. And Lisa is going to tell us about what was it and is a great country legend already there.
1: Yes, today I've chosen Stand By Your Man is the name of the track, and the artist is Tammy Wynette. Virginia Wynette Pugh was born in Mississippi in 1942 and brought up in Alabama, and is considered one of American country music's most influential and successful artists. She was originally a beautician but moved to Nashville in 1966 to further her musical career, and was given the stage name Tammy Wynette when she signed to Epic Records. As her producer said, she looked like a Tammy to him, in reference to the film Tammy and the Bachelor. Even after becoming famous, she continued to renew her beautician's license every year in case she had to go back to work in a beauty salon. She had her first number one in 1967 when she teamed up with David Houston to record My Elusive Dreams, and would go on to have 20 of her singles top the US country charts. She had four consecutive number ones in 1968 and 1969, including D-I-V-O-R-C-E and Stand By Your Man, which became her signature song. She died in 1998 at the relatively young age of 55, and in 2012 the name on her headstone was changed from Tammy Wynette to Virginia W. Richardson, her legal married name at the time of her death. Her four daughters were so angry at this that they launched a petition to have the name changed back, and in 2014 the name on her headstone was changed back to Tammy Wynette. Her recording of Stand By Your Man is still the biggest selling single in the history of country music.
0: Yes indeed, thank you Lisa. So to the number one in the list of the top list of 100 country songs, this one came in number one, Tammy Wynette. Enjoy.

0: And there you have it, as all the best people say. Tammy Wynette, Stand By Your Man. Two tracks then to take us out of this show today, and the news coming up after these. First of all, Ray Charles and Take These Chains From My Heart. And then The Undertones, the final record in the show today, The Undertones and My Perfect Cousin. Thank you for listening today. I'm away on my holidays.
1: Oh, yes. Have a lovely time, Ken.
0: Thank you. I appreciate that. And Lisa will be keeping the hot seat going for the next few weeks. And I look forward to seeing you when I come back late in August and tell you all about the
1: partial eclipse of the sun. Or the total eclipse of the sun.
0: But the problem is, it'll only be a total eclipse. It'll only be a big success if the clouds stay away. I was in Nigeria a lot of years back for one to see a total eclipse.
1: Yes.
0: And it got cloudy.
1: Oh, what a shame. Well, fingers crossed.
0: Yeah, we'll all work out. Anyway, enjoy these two tracks and we'll see you soon.
1: Okay, bye-bye from me.
0: And bye-bye from me.

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1: From the Sky News Centre at 4, firefighters in Suffolk say a wildfire the size of around 140 football pitches is still developing, but they don't expect flames to reach a nearby nuclear power plant. Sizewell B is monitoring its spread, but is operating as normal. Hundreds of residents near Dunwich Heath have been evacuated, with no timeline yet on when they're likely to return home. Many are being looked after at Westleton Village Hall. Barbara Buckley's its chair.
2: This morning we had breakfast for 60... All the local farm shops delivered food. A professional chef came and provided breakfast. So, again, a wonderful response for the community.
1: Meanwhile, drought warnings for Wales have been updated and extended to now cover the whole country. Data shows Wales has only had 8% of its average rainfall this month, making it on track to be the driest July since records began nearly 200 years ago. More than half of England's also in drought. A mum and her boyfriend have been jailed for a combined total of 50 years for murdering her 2-year-old daughter, Isabel Welsh, on Teesside. 22-year-old Harrison Simpson's also been convicted of sexual assault. Interest rates have been kept on hold for the fifth time in a row. They remain at 3.75%, despite some concerns about how the war in Iran has hit the economy. Al Ahly head coach Matthias Yesler is now the favourite to replace Eddie Howe as Newcastle boss. He's left the Premier League club after almost 5 years in charge. Newcastle supporters outside St James's Park are getting used to the news.
3: Really disappointed that he's gone, to be fair.
4: He's done the best he could for us. He's gone far enough, hasn't he?
5: I feel sad that he's gone, and I think he's done great for the team.
1: And Sir Paul McCartney secured his first Mercury Music Prize nomination at the age of 84. He's shortlisted alongside the likes of Olivia Dean, Ray, Dave and Suede for the award recognising the album the year's best album. This only takes place later this year.
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7: In West Belfast, the pedestrian crossing signals on the Falls Road and Milltown Road are currently all out. Police are asking that you approach with caution until these are repaired. Elsewhere across the city, the West Link from Broadway to York Street is slow moving, as is the M2 coming off at Nelson Street. I'm busy on the M3 out of town towards D Street. At Belfast International Airport, the 20 past 2 from Alicante is due at a quarter past 5, and the 5 to 4 from Nice is due at 5 minutes past 5.
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Very good afternoon to you. Welcome along. It's Friday Eve drive time. How you doing? Good to hear it. Oh, this week's really, really going quickly. Tomorrow, payday, payday, payday. Oh, it makes us all happy, or it's going to make me happy. Anyway, it's good to have you along. Thanks to Ken and Lisa for the last wee while. Ken's away for 3 weeks. And no shame on his face. Anyway, one sleep to the weekend, 2.5 hours to the after show party. Before I tell you what's happening today, it's International Friendship Day. That's interesting enough, but you know what the next one is? Cheesecake Day. Oh, yum, yum, yum, yum. But there's also Share a Hug Day. So if there's a total stranger comes up to you, offers you a hug, sidestep them. Anyway, what have we got today? We've got our food spottings. We've got our wee question of the day. We've got artists who have got connections in their songs. After 6 o'clock, we've got our TV quiz. But the most important thing in the show today, the after show party at 6:30. If you've got a little tune you'd like to hear coming out of your radio between 6:30 and 7:00, let me know. Well, we're not going to be talking about today. We're not going to be mentioning water usage or Iran or wildfires or the World Cup being for sale or the price of heating oil. But what I do want to talk about, do you remember back in the day there was all these sort of powdered desserts? There was things like Angel Delight, Dream Topping, Blancmange, Instant Whip. Remember there was the jelly crystals? You had to boil them up. There was trifle, there was lemon meringue, and they all came in packets. All I want to know from you is, back in the day, what was your favourite packet dessert?

Now here, tell me. You see, the last time you were heading away on holiday, you were on an aeroplane. Was there any of the other passengers doing anything sort of weird, like maybe filming TikToks or painting their nails or doing yoga in the aisle? Well, today we find out the most annoying passenger behaviours walking up and down the aisle to keep up with a daily step count or fitness goal. Oh, put my foot out and trip them. Going barefoot. Oh, don't even mention that. Getting caught in someone else's filming for social media. Keep your head down. Filming social media content or TikToks during the flight. We don't like that. We don't like being leaned over, having someone get too close so they can take a picture or film out that window. The top two things we do not like: bringing a strong smelling or messy meal on board. Oh, that's yuck. And the top thing we find most annoying from other passengers on a plane: watching films or videos or listening to music without headphones. Have you a pet hate that I haven't covered there?

0: Peter, Paul and Mary. If they're not leaving on a jet plane, they're worrying about Puff the Magic Dragon. So the wee question of the day is, do you remember back ages ago? Nope, before that. Even before that, there was sort of powdered desserts. There was Angel Delight. There was Trifle, Instant Whip. There was Jelly Crystals and all those. Out of all those, what was your favourite? Or maybe you didn't like any of them. Katrina's been on. Katrina, afternoon. How are you, chumess? Katrina says, none of the above. And then she sent me 1, 2, 3, 4 sick faces. Oh, great to hear from you, girl. Jim's been on. This is Jim down in Newcastle. He says, hi, Mervyn. Good afternoon. Good afternoon, Jim. He says, I loved Ready Break growing up, only if it was made with hot milk and sugar. But sometimes my mum, God rest her, made it with hot water and it tasted like wallpaper paste. And you had to let on. It was lovely. Now here, Jim, that raises a question for me. How do you know what wallpaper paste tasted like? You can let me know. Who else has been in touch? Kerry, Moses and Robin. How are yous today on this Friday Eve? Anyway, Kerry says, evening Mervyn, hope you're well. Kerry,
1: I feel good.
0: I am the best. She's looking forward to the show. Thank you very much. You've asked for a song. I've got it coming up next. And would you know, Kerry, it's one of my faves. Anyway, as far as birthdays go, Samuel Nelson, happy birthday. Alexandra Watson, happy birthday. And happy 80th birthday. Should I even be saying that out loud? To Maura Anderson, who is a friend of Kerry's. Kerry, maybe not for too much longer if Maura's listening, and I've just told everybody her age. Anyway, she says, one more sleep until Friday. Oh, yeah, I know. And she says, have a wonderful weekend. I hope you have a wonderful weekend as well. Now, who knew that Kerry, and I'll include Moses and Robin, had a fondness, a lovingness, and a liking of Judy Cheeks, the little girl in me.

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Oh, don't you just love it when the radio plays a little song you can sing along to? Oh, I know the words to that song better than he does. Anyway, Kerry of Kerry Moses and Robin Fame has been back on again. Our wee question of the day is, do you remember back in the day there was all sort of packet desserts like Instant Whip and Trifle and Angel Delight and Dream Topping? Oh, you know the best bit about Dream Topping? Whenever your mother whipped it up, you got to lick the beaters. Oh, that was only me. Oh, okay, forget. Kerry says that she would be going for Strawberry Angel Delight. But nowadays, she says, and strawberry flavour, I don't like it. Oh, good, good. Wait till we see who else has been on. Carl. Carl says... hi, Carl, by the way. He says, memories from the 70s, Mervyn. I know. Tin fruit with Dream Topping. Oh, aye, aye. Well, covered in sprinkles. Mm-hmm. And she says, oh, but then there was the awful blancmange. Oh, I didn't like it. It was like, if you poked it, it was like... I don't want to say. She says, I can go in the bin. Yeah, you're right. Along with school desserts, tapioca. Oh, aye, that was the frog spawn stuff. Nope, never touched my lips. And semolina. No, I wouldn't take that as well. I probably told you before, I eat with my eyes. So unless I look at something and sort of one recognise it and two think, might be all right. It ain't going in my gob. Anyway, and she says, and not in the dessert packet category. Oh. But do you remember the tin sponge that was boiled in a pan of water? Do I remember them? I must have shared this story. But I'll share it again. Those Heinz tin puddings. There were strawberry flavoured ones and chocolate flavoured ones, and I think there was a treacle one as well. But, and I loved those. One day, I must have been mooching off school or something, my mother, I asked her to make me one of those. So it was on the pan, or was in the pan, cooking away. Her and I must have been watching, I don't know, Neighbours or Crown Court or something was on the TV. The next thing, there was this wonderful, almighty bang. Oh, we went out to the kitchen. The pan had boiled dry. The pudding had lodged itself in the cupboard above where the cooker was. Oh, and the pudding was ruined.

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2: Now the latest weather forecast from the Met Office. Any showers are going to die away through the evening. The rest of the night, well, we're having a snoozy, it's going to be dry with clear periods. So that's quite good. 8 degrees overnight. Tomorrow, we're in for a dry start. There's going to be some brighter sunny spells. But do you see in between those? There's going to be some well-scattered showers. We're looking at a high tomorrow of 18. As far as the roads are concerned, the pedestrian crossing signals on the Falls Road at Milltown Row are currently all out. If you're driving in that area, police are asking you to approach with caution. Elsewhere, the M3 out of town towards D Street, the M2 coming off at Nelson Street, and the Whistling from Broadway through to York Street are busy at this time of the evening.
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2: Now, our little question of the day. Packet desserts like Blancmange, Dream Topping, Angel Delight, Trifle, Lemon Meringue, the wee jelly crystals. Do you have a favourite from back in the day?

0: You know who was on the phone? Lorraine of Lorraine and Angie fame. Angie's there as well, but she never gets the chance to open her cup. But Lorraine says Bird's trifle. Oh, wasn't it great? And you couldn't wait till it was made to get the spoon in. Anyway, we're asking today about powdered desserts from back in the day. What was your favourite? Now, here's the thing. Isn't it strange how we wouldn't trust our dog to guard a sandwich, but we allow it to guard our home? I certainly wouldn't let any of my two guard my sandwich. But here, there's been a new study on what dogs reckon is the perfect walk. And you know something? It's very, very precise. Like, how they got the dogs to answer these questions, that's another story for another day. Owners say their pet's dream outing lasts 1 hour and 7 minutes, including 16 sniffing opportunities. Be careful, that's the dog that is allowed to sniff, not the owner. And ideally, it has to have a bit of water to splash about in. Oh, wow, that cools us all down. The top spots are open fields, woodlands or parks with a few friendly dogs to meet along the way. Sounds good so far. Safety is the big priority, followed by quiet routes and wide spaces to run. And loads of owners admit their dog's enjoyment matters more than their own. Yeah, I'd agree with that. But convenience still wins sometimes. It has to be close to home, easy pass, and yes, even the odd bin. Nearly 8 in 10 feel guilty for not being more adventurous for their dogs, and they would like to travel 7 miles for a walk. That would tick every box for their dog. Now, I know Carl's listening. Carl's little doggy is called Brian. All I want to know, Carl, is would you go and take little Brian for a 1 hour and 7 minute walk with 16 sniffing opportunities? It's Thursday. You know what happens at 6:30?
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Joe from Lisburn's been on. Afternoon, Joe. Joe says he would take his little dog over 20 minutes. But same dog, if I'm without and he was taken out, he says it could be over an hour. Unless Coronation Street's about to start. And then Joe says I'm would take it out for maybe only 2 minutes. Oh, that's bad. Coronation Street, I haven't seen Coronation Street in yonks. Like, is Ina and Minnie and Albert still there? And Annie and Jack? Oh, you'll have to update me. Carl's been on. Where I was talking about Brian. And Brian is Carl's little puppy dog. Carl says, more like 37 minutes and 200 sniffing opportunities. I would tend to agree with that. That's what my two go for. Anyway, Jim's been on. Jim says, for the after show party, could you play? Ooh, yes. That's a good one, Jim. I'll put that in a wee moment or two. Lorraine of Angie and Lorraine Fame. And she says that I distract her. Oh, no, zero panic. Oh, Lorraine, how could you distract your sister? Anyway, yesterday, in all the commotion, I forgot to tell you about my foot spottings. So here, they are wild and wonderful. Something's going on in the food industry. I'll give you a clue. Like this here, Maltesers. Oh, the lighter way to enjoy violets. What I hear you say? Yeah, they brought out a limited edition Maltesers Palma Violet flavour. Yuck, Mervyn says. They brought out Cadbury Dairy Milk Buttons. They're a limited edition. Lilt Tropical Taste. Oh, can you just imagine? McVitie's Digestives. There is something going on in the world of McVitie's. These are limited edition, thank goodness. The nation's favourite rhubarb and custard flavour. Yuck. An M&S, you know that caterpillar thing, wee caterpillar cake for children and some grown-ups? Well, they've made the caterpillar with Vimto. Like, can you imagine? Apparently, the caterpillar loves a fruity mix, and it's limited edition. Staying in M&S, you know their jam donuts, aren't they just the best? Well, you know what they've made? They have made jam donuts with jelly babies. Oh, I am going on the hunt tomorrow in M&S. And if I get them, I'll put a post on the Belfast 89 Facebook page.

0: Oh, don't you just love marmalade? On your toast. Falling apart at the seams. Afternoon, Mervyn. Afternoon. Sending a wee message to say hello and loving your tunes. Great show today. Sending love. This is from Rose.
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1: From the Sky News Centre at 5. Breaking news, European nations have agreed to boycott the World Cup if FIFA goes ahead with plans to sell off part of the commercial rights of the tournament to private investors. UEFA has been meeting to discuss its response to President of Football's governing body Gianni Infantino's proposals. Our sports correspondent Rob Harris says objections go beyond Europe.
2: Asia's Football Confederation as well, they have been critical too, and I also uncovered earlier on today some details that have been sent out to FIFA members around the world showing how accelerated these plans are in motion.
1: The Prime Minister is promising to give crews tackling a huge wildfire in Suffolk all the support they need as it spans to the size of around 140 football pitches. It's triggered a major incident and forced evacuations. Flames are burning close to a nuclear power plant, though the wind direction means they're unlikely to reach it. The area's Chief Fire Officer, John Lacey, says teams on the ground need specialised equipment.
3: We need bulk water carriers, so a number of those have been brought in to supply large quantities of water. We also need off-road vehicles to be able to get into the undergrowth and the woodland areas to be able to tackle it directly straight on, and also looking at air assets to be able to drop water onto the fire.
1: Meanwhile, a drought's been declared across the whole of Wales. Officials think it'll be the driest July since records began almost 200 years ago. A mum and her boyfriend have been jailed for a combined 50 years for murdering her two-year-old daughter. Isabel Welsh died on Teesside last September, with Harrison Simpson also convicted of sexual assault. The co-founder of Palestine Action has been allowed to challenge the government's decision to ban the group as a terrorist organisation at the Supreme Court. The High Court decided in February the ban should be quashed, but the Court of Appeal later overturned that, claiming the prescription was lawful. And Joe Root's to begin his second stint as England's Test cricket captain. New Zealander Stephen Fleming replaces Brendan McCullum as head coach. That's the latest. I'm Stevie Schilling-Law.
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5: In West Belfast, the pedestrian crossing signals on the Falls Road and Milltown Row are currently out. Police are asking you that you approach with caution. Elsewhere across the city is the usual spots. The M3 out of town towards D Street. The M2 coming off at Nelson Street. On the West Link from Broadway through to York Street. And Victoria Street and Dunbar Link towards York Street. Busy tonight.
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0: Welcome back to Thursday Drive Time with Mervyn. Oh, there's only one thing to say about that little song. Yeah, all the classics all the time. Welcome back. Good to have you along today. We are now playing artists with a connection in their songs. The first one we're going with is Elvis Costello. Now, Elvis Costello had a song called Veronica, but he also had a song with a boy's name in it. What was that song Elvis Costello had with the boy's name? Jack the Hat's been on. Jack says, good afternoon, Mervyn. Good afternoon, Jack. How's it going? He says he's enjoying the show. Oh, well, that is excellent to hear. David from Woodvale, who we heard chatting there a moment or two ago. David, welcome along. He says, hi, Mervyn. Hi, David. He says, Vimto is an anagram for... Oh, I can't read that out. But if you write down Vimto, I'm sure you could work it out. Sounds appropriate for those biscuits. You hear, I'm agreeing with you there. Angela of Lorraine and Angela fame says, oh, Mervyn, go on, Angie, tell me. Oh, I'll read on. Lorraine loves jelly babies. Yeah, I know. She still hasn't answered my question. Does she bite the wee heads off first? Anyway, she's going to go and track down one of those donuts. Good, good, good, good, good. Sue Harty has been on. Sue Harty is over in Java. It's the other side of the world. It's coming up on midnight where he is. And Sue Harty, great. Great, great to hear from you. He says, hey, Mervyn. Hey, Sue Harty. He says, a bit long time, no sending text to you. Don't worry. It's great to see your name on the screen. He says, it's great to hear your lovely voice on every show. Oh, thank you. Anyway, dot, dot, dot, dot. Happy entertaining your worldwide listeners. And then he says, good night from Indonesia. Oh, thank you very, very much. I hope you sleep well and that Friday and the weekend is good for you. Who else has been on? Let me go to this other screen. Joe and Lisburn. Joe, you are cooking this afternoon? Yeah, that's the answer I'm looking for. Who else has been in touch? Sharon's been on. Sharon says, good afternoon, Mervyn. Good afternoon, Sharon. How's the form? She's given me the answer. Carl... Carl, as you know, Carl, of course you got it. Katrina's been on. Yes, well done. So here, I'm looking for Elvis Costello had a song called Veronica, but he also had a song with a boy's name in it. I'm wanting to know what the name of that song is. Okay, now here's a little story for you. Do you fancy moving house? Oh, you do. Would you be interested in a four bedroom house? Oh, you would. It's set in its own gardens. Oh, sounds even better. It's in a suburb of North London, maybe a wee bit far to commute to Lisburn, but there's private school tuition thrown in. No good to me. Anyway, the Berkeley Group, who are the ones that are building these houses, is offering to cover school fees up to almost £42,000 as an incentive for buyers. So you can see they're selling like hotcakes. Anyway, the estate is in Trent Park in Enfield, and it's offering 2 years of free tuition at St John's School with one of its homes. You know what the price of the homes are? Anywhere between $760,000 and $1.85 million.
1: It must be true, because I heard it on the radio. It must be true, it must be true.
0: Well, I you know what I'll do? While you're listening to this, I'm going to go on, order a brochure. We'll see what size the bedrooms are. Is there a walk-in closet? Oh, I hope there's a utility room.

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It's been busy this side of the radio since I sat down. So here, tell me, how's your day been? Good? Oh, that's nice. And what about the remainder of the week? Have you had a nice plan? We have. Really nice. Oh, I bet you whenever you wake up in the morning, there's somebody there to say, good morning, or here's your tea, or I've made you breakfast in bed, or, you know, something nice like that, whenever you sort of rise from your slumber. You know what happens to me? All I wake up to is battery full, remove charger. Oh, it's a hard life down in Enniskillen.

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1: Now here, do you remember the advert on TV? Oh, it was quite a while ago. The car, if the car in front of you is a Toyota, well, if the car in front of you is a Toyota, you're okay. But do you know something? If the car in front of you is a BMW, oh dear. Men who drive blue BMWs are more likely to be aggressive than motorists in any other car. And peak time for these drivers to get angry is, guess what, 5:45 on a Friday night as they fight the rush hour, followed by a dismal Monday morning commute to work at 8:45. Avoid those times. The biggest road rage culprits are men aged 35 to 50 with blue BMW cars. Drivers also reported run-ins with owners of Range Rovers, Audis, Subarus and Vauxhalls. Blue was seen as the most aggressive colour, followed by black, silver, green and red. Men say they lose their temper behind the wheel 7 times a month on average, while women admit to being angry on 3 times. Drivers most often express road rage by shouting and swearing, followed by erratic driving and obscene gestures. Oh, I wonder what they are. Anyway, the poll also found the Monday morning, Friday evening proved to be the most stressful when people are queuing to get to and from work. The 5 worst cars for road rage, in 5th place Vauxhall, then Subaru, then Audi, then Land Rover, and as we're saying, top of the list, BMW. And the cars, colour of cars for road rage drivers. 5th place is red, followed by green, and 3rd it's silver, 2nd it's black. And as we're saying, top is blue. So look out for blue BMWs.

0: Oh, that's whenever I say when I stump me toe in the middle of the night in the end of the bed. Quando, quando. Quando. Tire Taxi Man's been on.
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0: Tire Taxi Man, sorry. That thing went off on its own. Anyway, the latest weather forecast, any showers are going to die away this evening. The rest of the night is going to be mainly dry with clear periods. Lows overnight, 8 degrees. Tomorrow, a dry start. There's going to be some bright and sunny spells and a few well-scattered showers. Highs tomorrow of 18. Are we interested in the lookout for Saturday through to Monday? Oh, we are. Well, mostly dry over the weekend with sunny spells. Rain is likely to spread to all parts come Monday. And on the roads, we've been saying today that on the Falls Road at the Milltown Road traffic lights are currently out there. Please approach with caution. Elsewhere across the city, the M3 out of town at D Street, the M2 coming off at Nelson Street, the M1 out of town from Junction 1 on Broadway to Junction 2 at Stockman's Lane, the West Link from Broadway through to York Street, and finally Victoria Street and Dunbar Link towards York Street is busy for this time of the night.
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0: Drive Time Thursday with Mervyn. Elky Brook, sunshine after the rain. Oh, I bet you that made your radio sound good. Yes, before I was interrupted, the tire taxi man was on. Tire taxi, because we were talking about blue BMW drivers and all those other cars and all being sort of way old drivers. Anyway, tire taxi man says, try driving a taxi in Belfast. Not a chance. I salute all the taxi drivers. Anyway, tire taxi man says, you can lose your temper 7 times an hour. That's very precise. Anyway, he says, .. the tire taxi man. Tire taxi man, great to hear from you. And sorry that blue BMW drivers make your life 11, whatever. Now, what was I going to say to you? Remember, tonight is the after show party. If there's a little tune you want to hear coming out of your radio between 6:30 and 7, let me know. We were playing artists with connections in their song titles. Elvis Costello had a song called Veronica. And I was asking, he had also a song with a boy's name in it. What was it? Now, if you said to me, Oliver's Army, you were dead right. But I'll come back to Jack the Hat. Paul got it right. Well done. Paul was on the phone. Katrina, Carl, David in Woodville, Sharon, Lawrence, George in Lisburn. George, well done. Andrea got it. Well done. Jim down in Newcastle, Joe in Lisburn, and without an E. Well done. You all said Oliver's Army. But you know what Jack the Hat said? He said Cain. Because he does have a song with the word Cain in it, but I'm not sure if it's the spelling for a Cain as in Cain. But anyway, it doesn't matter. Jack the Hat, we'll give you the points anyway. So here's another one. See how you get on with this. The group The Cufflinks. Aye, do you remember them? Well, they had a song called Tracy, but they also had a song with another girl's name in it. What was that other girl's name?
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5: So the Cufflinks had a song called Tracy, but they also had another song with a girl's name in it. What was that girl's name?

0: be having a barbecue. Maybe you're going to a barbecue. But here, did you know, or are you one of these people, more than one in five of us admit that we are secretly standing there judging our mate's barbecue. They are rate their friend's skills behind the grill, while 35% of us reckon the humble barbecue has become a competitive sport. Ugh, would you look at them air chip sausages? The burgers are curling up at the end. Ugh, and those baps are hard.
1: It must be true, cause I heard it on the radio. It must be true, it must be true.
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just love these wee songs I can sing along to. You are blessed. The microphone is closed. Oh, who let the dogs out? No. I mean, who did let the dogs out? I've had a report in. There's two terriers running up the Crumlin Road side by side. They've got collars on. They seem to have come from Twaddell Avenue direction. One is dark, the other's gold. And they passed Mountain View about 20 minutes to 6. So that's two terriers. They're running up the Crumlin Road side by side. They've got collars on. One is a dark puppy dog. The other is a gold puppy dog. So have you lost a dog?

Now, the Cufflinks had a song called Tracy, but they had another song with a girl's name in it. What is that song? Now, here, do you remember a few weeks ago I told you about the French student? He was over in Singapore and he licked a straw from a vending machine and then put it back into his dispenser. He was sentenced to appear in front of a judge. Well, the guy, who's only 19, pleaded guilty to one count of public nuisance. His name is Dieter Gaspard Owen Maximilian. He's studying in Singapore. He posted the video of himself licking the straw on Instagram with the caption, "City is not safe." Well, many online reacted with disgust to his video, which was reposted on a community page and picked up by local news outlets out in Singapore. The company that owns the vending machine said it had to replace all 500 straws. Oh, mercy save us. After Maximilian's stunt, public nuisance offenders in Singapore can face up to a $2,000 fine, 3 months in jail, or both. But thankfully for him, the prosecution and the defence only sought a fine for him. He says, "I'm truly sorry for having caused all this trouble." And he realises now that something playful turned out to be something very consequential. Well, you won't be doing that. So if you see a vending machine with a straw in it, don't be going and licking it. What was I going to say to you? Oh, I've got to get this off my chest, because if I don't, it's going to eat away at me. Last night, you know the way they say you shouldn't go to bed on an argument? Well, I did. I went to bed leaving an argument just hanging in the air. So when I got up this morning, I said to the other half, you look happier. You know what I was told? Yeah, well, I uploaded our entire argument into ChatGPT and it said I was right. I just left to come here.

Lawrence has been on. Lawrence says an erudite there. Says, I thought you said two terrorists walking up the Cumberland Road. But he loves that Doctor Hook tune. Now, I've been asking the wee question about the Cufflinks. They had a song called Tracy. They had another song with the name Julie in it. But you could have also had Caroline or Sally Ann or Heather. But who gave me right answers? Carl, well done. Jim, Jack the Hat. Bernadette, good afternoon. She's enjoying the tunes. Sharon Goddard, right. Brian with the Y. James, Charlie, Bill, and Andrea, well done to you all.

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1: From the Sky News Centre at 6. England and Scotland are among European nations who'll boycott the World Cup if FIFA goes ahead with plans to sell shares to private sponsors. More than 50 member associations say they stand together against turning one of sporting's great competitions into an investment product. Sports finance expert Kieran Maguire says UEFA will feel it has leverage over world football's governing body.
2: You could argue that FIFA needs UEFA more than UEFA needs FIFA. And on the back of that, the sense of disappointment and the sense of lack of trust that exists now between the two entities has reached such a level that they don't feel that they can work with them anymore.
1: Firefighters in Suffolk say a wildfire the size of around 140 football pitches is still developing, but they don't expect flames to reach a nearby nuclear power plant. Sizewell B is monitoring its spread, but is operating as normal. Hundreds of residents near Dunwich Heath have been evacuated, with no timeline yet on when they're likely to return home. Many are being looked after at Westleton Village Hall. Barbara Buckley's its chair.
3: This morning we had breakfast for 60. All the local farm shops delivered food, a professional chef came and provided breakfast. So again, a wonderful response for the community.
1: Meanwhile, a drought's been declared across the whole of Wales. Officials think it'll be the driest July since records began almost 200 years ago. Two people have been jailed for 50 years for the murder of a toddler on Teesside. Harrison Simpson, who was also convicted of sexual abuse, will serve 28 years, and the child's mother was given 22 years. The Bank of England's kept the cost of borrowing at 3.75% despite the Iran war impacting energy bills. It was widely expected after slower than expected inflation. And some of Britain's leading supermarkets are urging the Prime Minister to make food production a priority like energy and defence. Tesco and Aldi are among signatories to a letter warning the next food shock is not a question of if, but when. That's the latest. I'm Stevie Schilling-Law.
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5: People join us all the time, so we'll just update the traffic and travel news. The pedestrian crossing signals on the Falls Road at Milltown Row are currently all out. Elsewhere in the city, the M3 out of town towards D Street's busy. Slow moving on the M2 coming off at Nelson Street. The M1 out of town from Junction 1 to Junction 2 is busy. And the West Link from Broadway through to York Street.
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5: Friday night, or sorry, Thursday night. God, passed away already. What I was going to say, it's the takeover. No, it's not. Oh, just listen to this. Do you see me blushing?

0: Oh, thankfully only 1 hour to go. Now, Mervin, it's Thursday night. What is it?
1: The After Show Party with Mervin.
0: Yeah, Takeover is on a Tuesday. The After Show Party is a Thursday. Oh, there you go. Thanks for staying tuned. Sharon's been on. Sharon says, I bet PT only got to one side of the argument. I think that as well, Sharon. Sharon says, Mr. Sharon has done that to me. Oh, how cruel. She says, not my idea of funniness. No, mine as well. Where do we see? Going on to the other screen. Lorraine of Lorraine Angie's been on, says, Mervin, please stay off the Russian water when you're working. Oh, Lorraine, you see, I just can't help it. It's just so, so, so Moorish. It just slides down. You know what I've done? I've hidden it inside a Coca-Cola Zero sugar bottle. So if somebody looks at it, they'll be thinking, oh, he's on the Coca-Cola Zero sugar. Not known. It's actually the Russian water. Anyway, TV quiz question. This half hour, Jack Reagan and George Carter caught criminals in which 1970s TV show? So boss of the operation was Jack Reagan. His sidekick was George Carter. They caught criminals in what 1970s TV show? As I was trying to say, tonight is the After Show Party. If there is a little song you would like to hear coming out of your radio between 6:30 and 7:00, you know how to get in touch.

0: this time of the night, you know, I get inundated, and I mean inundated, with messages and requests for information from young men who are, I've decided, oh, I'm going to tie the knot. And these men are going into marriage ill-prepared, and they're asking me, Mervyn, what's the best book that you could advise us to read as we head into marriage? And I say to them, don't, there's not one book, but if you want to subscribe to my series on YouTube for a small fee, I'll tell you. I will tell you the unexpected answers that you didn't even know the questions existed, such as, I will be able to teach you the difference between regular tweezers and the good tweezers. And you see, if you head into marriage and you don't know, whenever you're asked to get the tweezers, if you don't bring the good tweezers, oh.
1: Started out in innocence, the way that most things do. A thousand people crammed in one place, but the only face was you.

You know what I've discovered? I've discovered that you know you're getting old when you barely do anything all day, but you still need a wee nap to continue doing barely anything at all. Who's with me?

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So our wee TV quiz question is, Jack Reagan and George Carter caught criminals in what 1970s TV show? Thanks to everybody who's been sending messages so far. Now, if you missed my wee food spottings thing about a couple hours ago, I was the food world has been really weird this last few weeks. Here is another example I've just come across. Pizza. Pizza chain Domino's, we all know who Domino's are. They have launched an ice cream inspired by garlic and herb sauce.

Leapy Lee. I wonder who it was he related to Jumpin' Jack. Sharon will go and find out for me. Anyway, I'm looking for Jack, Reagan and George Carter, Caught Criminals and What TV Show. Thank you everybody for sending the little answers. And you know something, tonight the after show party is full. Now, you've probably come home from hard day at work, you've had your supper, you're just sitting there relaxing. Well, be careful. Be careful, because you know what I've discovered? You go home, you relax for sort of 15 minutes after work, the next thing is 10 o'clock at night. The world's shortest weather forecast follows the Mavericks on 89.

0: 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She went and googled the garlic ice cream. Oh.
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1: The after show party with Mervyn.
0: Oh, we are packed out. I need every single second I can get between now and 7 o'clock. The first of the after show party tunes, the Rebets.

Oh, what a way to start our Thursday evening after show party. Sugar Baby Love, that was requested by Lorraine of Lorraine and Angie fame. Lorraine was in today. I was running late. She left me a lovely coffee, both her and Angie. Thank you very, very much, girls. Good to hear from you, and I hope you enjoyed that there. As far as the TV quiz goes, I was asking about Jack Reagan, George Carter, and the 70s TV show they appeared in. If you said, thought, or told me the Sweeney, you were dead right. Who was in touch? Ed of Ed and Cat, Sharon, Joe, Billy, Jimmy, Sean, evening to you, Jack the Hat, and Siobhan. All of you got it right. Continuing with the after show party, Michael in Liverpool, good evening to you. Thank you so much for keeping a Belfast 89 in Liverpool. He wanted to hear something by Bruce Springsteen.

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giving that a little spin in the after show party for Jim down in Newcastle. Jim, thanks for requesting that. Oh, the show is flying, and you know something? I am left here with so many unanswered questions. Like, how do you get to Sesame Street? What is Victoria's Secret? Why do they sterilise the needle for lethal injections? And the big question of them all, and this is going to ponder on my head until I meet you again on Monday, who really did let the dogs out?

The High Numbers. That was requested in the after show party by Ed of Ed and Cat. And guess what? It's time to go home. Where did that go to? I'm back on the radio at 2 o'clock on Monday. Hope you can join me then. Have a fantastic weekend, won't you? Thanks for your company today, and thanks to everybody to pardon the competitions. Now, something extra special is happening on Belfast 89 after 7 o'clock. Amy Gillan, no relation to Susan, is going to have her very first show on the station. Please stay. Send her loads of messages of good luck. From me, bye-bye.

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1: From the Sky News Centre at 7, UEFA members, including England and Scotland, have unanimously voted to boycott FIFA tournaments if plans to sell stakes in the World Cup go ahead. European nations held an emergency meeting this afternoon in response to the proposals by the president of World Football's governing body, Gianni Infantino. Former FA chairman David Bernstein says it's another example of terrible management from FIFA.
2: This deal was done with no governance at all, done in secret, with a very tight timetable to try and force a sort of a resolution, you know, and with Donald Trump's friends and family and so on. I mean, it really in a way beggars belief when you sit back and think about it.
1: The Prime Minister is promising to give crews tackling a huge wildfire in Suffolk all the support they need, as it spans to the size of over 200 football pitches. It's triggered a major incident and forced evacuations. Flames are burning close to a nuclear power plant, though the wind direction means they're unlikely to reach it. The area's Chief Fire Officer John Lacey says teams need specialised equipment.
3: We need bulk water carriers, so a number of those have been brought in to supply large quantities of water. We also need off-road vehicles to be able to get into the undergrowth and the woodland areas to be able to tackle it directly straight on, and also looking at air assets to be able to drop water onto the fire.
1: A toddler's mum and her boyfriend have been jailed for her murder, with the man also convicted of sexual assault. They'll serve a combined 50 years over the death of Isabel Welsh on Teesside last September. The Bank of England's kept the cost of borrowing at 3.75% despite the Iran war impacting energy bills. It was widely expected after slower than expected inflation. Palestine Action's ban is to be reviewed by the Supreme Court. More than 100 people have been arrested in central London during a protest in support of the proscribed group. And some artists shortlisted for the Mercury Prize have jokingly given first-time nominee Sir Paul McCartney some advice. He's in the running for the first time at 84, with some teasing this is his time. That's the latest. I'm Stevie Schillinglaw.

Good evening, everyone. You're listening to Belfast 89. I'm Amy Gillen, filling in for Susan Gillen, no relation. But we're here from 7 to 10 tonight, and thanks to Mervyn for a great show just before this. Now, kicking us off is Donna Summer with Bad Girls.

Well, welcome to Belfast 89. I'm Amy Gillen and that was our first song, Donna Summer with Bad Girls. And I've seen so many messages coming in so far, so thank you everybody for the support. I know Mervyn was telling you all that I was having my first show today, so I appreciate all the support. And I see a message there from Angela and Lorraine. So I actually met Angela and Lorraine here in the studio earlier, and it was so lovely to meet yous, and I hope you enjoy this evening with me from 7 to 10. So we're going to kick off the show with a little puzzle. So this one is called Finish the Hit. So I'll come back in a few minutes after the next song to explain a bit more about what it is. Here we go. It's Frank Sinatra with Strangers in the Night.

So we're back, and let me tell you a little bit about Finish the Hit. So this is our first puzzle in the first hour in today's show. And our Finish the Hit for today is where you have to guess the last lyric in the line of the song. So I will tell you that this song comes from the year of 1976, and it was in the charts in this year. And I'm going to give you the sentence now, or the lyrics from the song, and you have to guess the blank at the end. So here it is. So it's, "Ooh, I gave you my blank." So if you think you know what it is, you can give us a call at 028-9023-8989 or text 07486-893247, our email studio at Belfast89. So see what you think. So the clue is again, "Ooh, I gave you my blank." Now we're going to play another song from this year now. It's called "I Love to Boogie" by T-Rex.

Well, does it get any better than Stevie Wonder on a rainy Thursday evening? We've had some requests so far. Billy Joel. Michael would request Billy Joel. He's in Liverpool. Now, I'm not sure. Lisa answered the phone and she mentioned another Michael. I'm not sure if it's the same Michael, but he has requested some Bruce Springsteen. So we'll play Billy Joel and Bruce Springsteen before at the end of the show. But just to tell you now about the Finish the Hit. So we're going to go through some facts. So I see some messages in there at the moment. The clue was, or the lyrics are, "Ooh, I gave you my blank." So we've had Jerry, Ed and Carol so far, and actually Jack, who have said that it's Heart. I'm afraid it's not Heart, so let me give you some facts to see if you can figure out which song it's coming from. So I'll read out some facts about the artist or the band that we may be talking about. So this artist or band was nominated for 4 Academy Awards and has won twice. He's also been nominated for 35 Grammy Awards and has won 5, plus received a Grammy Legend Award. Now, this artist or band was nominated for one... Well, they're part of the elite group of the EGOT winners, so they've won an Emmy, a Grammy, an Oscar and a Tony Award. So the sentence for our Finish the Hit is, "Ooh, I gave you my blank." If you have any ideas, give us a call on 028-90-23-89-89 or text 074-86-89-3247 or email studio@belfast89.com.

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Well, we have some fantastic local events coming up in Belfast. As many of you probably have seen, there's stages getting set up. It's absolutely hopping. It's great to see so many visitors around. So first event that's kind of coming up, or that's already running at the moment, is Belfast City Hidden Whiskey Tour. So that's actually been running from the 24th of July to the 1st of August, and the information for that is on Visit Belfast website. We also have the Flacyol na Héireann running from August 2nd to the 9th, and Eastside Arts Festival running from the 24th of July to the 2nd of August, but they have over 100 events across Belfast, and the info is available on the Eastside Arts website. So if you're still thinking about what the Finish the Hit is, the lyric is "Ooh, I gave you my blank." So give us a call or give us a text and see what you think. We have had some answers in at the moment, but not quite right just yet. But maybe Tom Jones can help us out

Well, it's now time for the weather, and as many of you know, it's been raining outside, but today there's been clouds and bright spells and rain this evening. Maximum temperature of 18 degrees. Tonight there will be showers, but they will die away, and the minimum temperature will be 8 degrees. And looking forward to tomorrow, after a dry start, there will be some bright or sunny spells, but a few scattered showers as well, and the maximum temperature of 18 degrees.

Well, that was some Billy Joel from Michael in Liverpool. Now, if you still haven't guessed, the finish the hit, Ooh, I Gave You My Blank. But before that, it's our rock and roll hit of the week. I love rock and roll.

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Well, no one has guessed the finish the hit yet. So we're still looking for one word. And the lyrics are, ooh, I gave you my blank. So to help you out, I will play the song now. And hopefully you can get it from that. It was number one in 1976. And it's, of course, Elton John featuring Kiki Dee, Don't Go Breaking My Heart.

Well, if you haven't managed to guess the Finish the Hit yet, don't worry, I'm going to reveal the answer now. So we have had some very close guesses from Jerry, Ed, Carl and Jack. So you have all said Heart, and it is Don't Go Breaking My Heart by Elton John. But the lyric I was looking for was I Gave You My Key. So the line before it is, oh honey, when you knocked on my door, oh, I gave you my key. So let's listen to a little bit of Van Morrison now, and we'll be back to give the dings for any more people that get the right answer. I'll just check the messages. So here's Bright Side of the Road, Van Morrison.

We've had some lovely messages coming in so far. Thanks to Ken for listening in. And that last song, the Van Morrison, was for Angela and Rain. Paddy, I have seen your message about getting some Eric Carmen on. I have that ready for our next song. But just to go over the people and to go through the names that guessed correctly, well, nearly correctly, Jerry, Ed, Carol and Jack. So we'll be starting the second hour shortly and we'll have more puzzles and great music coming up then. But here's Eric Carmen with Hungry Eyes.

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1: From the Sky News Centre at 8, Culture Secretary Lisa Nandy says football belongs to the fans, as UEFA members, including England and Scotland, agreed to boycott the World Cup if sell-off plans go ahead. FIFA President Gianni Infantino wants private sponsors' investment in competitions. Football's governing body insists a consultation process will happen, but members only have until September to decide. Our sports correspondent Rob Harris has more.
2: In information I've uncovered today, dangling the prospect of an $84 million windfall if they opt in, and much less from FIFA funds if they don't back the plans.
1: A wildfire the size of more than 200 football pitches is burning close to a nuclear power plant in Suffolk. Aerial footage shows a blanket of smoke over a very dry Dunwich Heath. A major incident's been declared and hundreds of residents have been evacuated from their homes. Crews don't think the wind will push flames towards the Sizewell site, and Prime Minister Andy Burnham's been kept updated.
3: We got the situation under close monitoring. I'm receiving regular updates. It is a very serious incident. I will make sure that Suffolk Fire and Rescue Service have all of the support, the mutual aid from other services that they need.
1: Meanwhile, drought warnings for Wales have been updated and extended to now cover the whole country. Officials think it'll be the driest July since records began almost 200 years ago. More than half of England's also in drought. A mum and her boyfriend have been jailed for a combined total of 50 years for the murder of her 2-year-old daughter on Teesside. 22-year-old Harrison Simpson's also been convicted of the sexual assault of Isabel Welsh. The Bank of England's kept the cost of borrowing unchanged at 3.75%. That had been widely expected. And Neil Farke is officially Scotland's most successful Commonwealth Games athlete ever. The paracyclist took gold, the sixth of his career, in the tandem time trial, beating James Ball of Wales. That's the latest. I'm Stevie Shillinglaw.

Good evening and welcome back to the second hour of the 7 to 10 show with your host, me, Amy Gillen. And we have plenty coming up on this next hour. And the next puzzle will be who my

Kicking off our second hour was I'm Every Woman with Chaka Khan. So we have a new puzzle coming up this hour and it's called Who Am I? Where you have to guess the artist or a band through a series of clues. So before we come to the clues, I'm going to play a little bit of Bruce Springsteen for Michael.

the Jackson 5 there with I Want You Back. So we're going to talk a little bit about Who Am I, the puzzle for the second hour of tonight's show, where I give you clues and you have to guess the artist or a band through a series of these clues. So the first clue is this artist or band was the first group to come from a non-English speaking country to enjoy consistent success in the charts of English speaking countries. Second clue, our name is made from the first letter of each member's first name. Those are the only two clues for now. If you have any ideas, you can give us a call on 0289023 8989, or text 074 86 89 3247, or email studio@belfast89. And now we're going to play a song that was number 10 in 1976. It's You're My Best Friend by Queen.

made my clues a little bit too easy because we've got so many back here with all the correct answers at the moment. We have Michael, Kath, Teresa, Ralph, Jack and Ed for the Who Am I puzzle. So just to read out those clues again to guess the artist or the band. The first clue is this artist or band was the first group to come from a non-English speaking country to enjoy consistent success in the charts of English speaking countries. And we are one of the world's best-selling pop groups. Can you guess?

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2 more clues for the Who Am I, if you still haven't guessed correctly yet. One clue, we released our final studio album in 1981 before returning 40 years later. Second clue, we shot to fame when we won the Eurovision Song Contest in 1974. Here's Blondie taking us one way or another.

Well, today has seen a few showers and the maximum temperature was 18 degrees. Tonight, showers will die away throughout the evening, but the minimum temperature will be 8 degrees Celsius, so it will be that bit cooler. On Friday, a dry start with some bright or sunny

Well, Jerry, we have some of the Black Crowes up coming up soon. But just for Who Am I, give you one more clue to see if you can guess who we're talking about, which artist or band. So the clue, we are one of the world's best-selling pop groups, and our name is made from the first letter of each member's first name.

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3: Well, I have to say a big hello to Jim up in the hills, and we've had so many correct answers so far for the Who Am I. So we had Michael, we had Kath, we had Teresa, Ralph, Jack, Ed and Lawrence. So we'll be back to find out who that artist or band is very shortly.

Well, I can indeed reveal that the answer for Who Am I was ABBA, so the best-selling pop album or pop group of nearly all time. So they won the Eurovision in 1974 with Waterloo. So let's listen to some ABBA.

Well, the answer to Who Am I was, of course, ABBA. And we had Michael, Kath, Teresa, Ralph, Jack, Ed and Lawrence with the correct answers. And much more amazing music and puzzles on the way in Hour 3. But I'm going to leave you with

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1: From the Sky News Centre at 9, a former FA chairman's called FIFA's plans to sell shares in the World Cup an example of terrible management from world football's governing body. David Bernstein was speaking after European nations, including England and Scotland, said they'd boycott future tournaments if proposals go ahead. Helicopters are collecting seawater to dump on a wildfire the size of 200 football pitches along the Suffolk coast. Hundreds of residents near Dunwich Heath are preparing to spend the night away from home, including in a village hall. Debbie Freeman's among those evacuated.
2: As we were leaving Minsmere Road, we could see red flames sort of behind Mount Pleasant Farm, that sort of area. So we knew we'd made the right decision.
1: The wind directions keeping the flames away from the Sizewell B nuclear power plant. Meanwhile, the whole of Wales is in drought. The same conditions were declared for more than half of England yesterday, meaning water is being used faster than nature can replenish it. A mum's been jailed for murdering her daughter, with her boyfriend also convicted of killing and sexually assaulting the two-year-old last September. A man and a woman have been sentenced to a combined 50 years behind bars over the death of Isabel Welsh on Teesside. The cost of borrowing is unchanged, with interest rates held at 3.75%. Three of the nine members of the group who decide on policy voted to increase the rate over uncertainty caused by the war in Iran. Here's the Bank of England's governor, Andrew Bailey.
3: The situation in the Middle East remains volatile, and as a result, so do global energy prices. Oil prices in the 5 months since the conflict began have on average been almost 50% higher than in the months before it. And higher global energy prices will push up on inflation over the coming months.
1: And Al Ahly head coach Matthias Yesler is now the favourite to replace Eddie Howe as Newcastle boss. He's left the Premier League club after almost 5 years in charge. That's the latest. I'm Steve.
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0: All the classics, all the time. You're listening to Belfast 89 and it's Amy Gillan taking you through from now until 10. So we have some great music and another puzzle along the way in this third hour. So we have the next puzzle, which is called True or False. But I'll explain a little bit more about that in a few minutes. But here's Daddy Cool, Boney M.
1: She's crazy like

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3: Good evening and you're very welcome back to Belfast 89. Now we have coming up True or False. So where we read three statements and you have to tell me which one is false. It's going to relate back to ABBA, who we had in our first hour. So the first statement, ABBA was made up of two married couples. Second statement, the group continued to record together for several years after both couples divorced. And the third statement, ABBA officially broke up in the 1970s. So can you tell me which one is false? 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

the true or false clues again. We have three statements. I want you to tell me which one is false. First statement, ABBA was made up of two married couples. Second, the group continued to record together for several years after both couples divorced. And the third statement, ABBA officially broke up in the 1970s. Can you tell me which statement is false?

Today we had some cloud and some bright sunny spells with a few showers. Tonight the showers will die away throughout this evening and the rest of the night will mainly dry with clear periods, so the minimum temperature is 8 degrees. And looking forward to tomorrow, after a dry start there will be some bright or sunny spells.

this our true or false puzzle? Well, the first statement is ABBA was made up of two married couples. The second statement, the group continued to record together for several years after both couples divorced. And the third statement, ABBA officially broke up in the 1970s. So can you tell me which

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Well, I can reveal the answer to true or false was ABBA officially broke up in the 1970s. So that statement is false. ABBA recorded their last album and released it in 1981, and that was their last studio album. So congratulations to Lawrence, Doris and Jack for getting that correct. And we have ABBA coming up now to round it all off.

Well, we're nearly at the end of today's show, and I just have to say a massive thank you to everyone who has been messaging in with messages of support and taking part in the various puzzles throughout the 3 hours. So in the first hour we had Guess the Hit and the answer was Key, I Gave You My Key. Second hour was Who Am I and the answer was ABBA. And the True or False was the last studio album was definitely released in 1981. So thank you all very much for listening, and just looking forward to tomorrow. We have Mike Allen on The Breakfast Show. We have Mid-Morning with Paul Dean and Andrew McBride. And we have The Jukebox Lunch and The Afternoon Show with Jan Fox. Drive Time with Neil McLaren. Evening Show, Terry White. And The Late Show with Pete McVeigh. Enjoy your night and thank you so much.

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1: From the Sky News Centre at 10, Gianni Infantino's controversial plans for the future of the World Cup have been dealt a huge blow. The FIFA president wants to create a private company to run its biggest events, but UEFA members have announced they won't take part in any of the governing body's tournaments unless the proposals are dropped. But former executive director of the Football Association, David Davies, thinks some nations may have a different view.
2: Doubling, trebling your money, your income, for Andorra, for a lot of smaller Eastern European countries, is quite a big thing. So I apologise for being a sceptic of whether European unity will hold.
1: The body that oversees football in North and Central America and Caribbean says its members have expressed deep concerns. The Prime Minister is promising to give crews tackling a huge wildfire in Suffolk all the support they need. It's triggered a major incident and forced evacuations. Flames are burning close to a nuclear power plant, though the wind direction means they're unlikely to reach it. Here's the area's chief fire officer, John Lacey.
3: We need bulk water carriers, so a number of those have been brought in to supply large quantities of water. We also need off-road vehicles to be able to get into the undergrowth and the woodland areas to be able to tackle it directly straight on, and also looking at air assets to be able to drop water onto the fire.
1: A toddler's mum and her boyfriend have been jailed for her murder. They'll serve a combined 50 years over the death of Isabel Welch on Teesside last September. The cost of borrowing has been held at 3.75%. It was widely expected by economists after slower than expected inflation. Palestine Action's ban is to be reviewed by the Supreme Court. More than 100 people have been arrested in central London during a protest in support of the proscribed group. And some artists shortlisted for the Mercury Prize have jokingly given first-time nominee Sir Paul McCartney some advice. He's in the running for the first time at 84, with Koji Radical teasing this is his time. Ray and Olivia Dean are the other artists shortlisted.
4: I never take anything for granted. Only a fool maybe takes things for granted. Just because it's here today, it can be gone tomorrow. And that's one thing that you'll never in your life ever have to worry about me. If I'll ever change towards you, because baby, I love you. Girl, I love you just the way you are.

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1: From the Sky News Centre at 11, UEFA members, including England and Scotland, have unanimously voted to boycott FIFA tournaments if it plans to sell stakes in the World Cup go-ahead. European nations held an emergency meeting this afternoon in response to the proposals by the president of the World Football's governing body, Gianni Infantino. Former FA chairman David Bernstein says it's another example of terrible management from FIFA.
2: This deal was done with no governance at all, done in secret, with a very tight timetable to try and force a sort of a resolution, you know, and with Donald Trump's friends and family and so on. I mean, it really in a way beggars belief when you sit back and think about it.
1: The Prime Minister has announced English mayors will be allowed to keep a share of the taxes collected in their area. Andy Burnham says the policy would be designed so every local leader will have the power and resources to improve public transport, build homes and create jobs. A wildfire in Suffolk spread to the size of more than 200 football pitches as evacuated residents prepared to spend the night away from home. Crews say the changing wind directions making it hard to fight, but flames shouldn't reach a nearby nuclear power station. Prime Minister Andy Burnham's been kept updated.
3: We got the situation under close monitoring. I'm receiving regular updates. It is a very serious incident. I will make sure that Suffolk Fire and Rescue Service have all of the support, the mutual aid from other services that they need.
1: Meanwhile, a drought's been declared across the whole of Wales. Officials think it'll be the driest July since records began. MPs Diane Abbott and Joni Reid are back in the Labour Party. It's understood the former has been given a formal warning following the conclusion of internal investigations. And Hibs have avoided an embarrassing upset to progress to the third qualifying round of the Conference League with a 4-3 aggregate win over Malasheva. The Scottish Premiership side overturned a 2-0 deficit from the first leg in Cardiff.

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1: From the Sky News Centre at midnight, Culture Secretary Lisa Nandy says football belongs to the fans as UEFA members, including England and Scotland, agree to boycott the World Cup if sell-off plans go ahead. FIFA President Gianni Infantino wants private sponsors' investment in competitions. Football's governing body insists a consultation process will happen, but members only have until September to decide. Our sports correspondent Rob Harris says nations appear to have been offered incentives to back proposals.
2: In information I've uncovered today, dangling the prospect of an $84 million windfall if they opt in, and much less from FIFA funds if they don't back the plans.
1: The Prime Minister's announced English mayors will be allowed to keep a share of the taxes collected in their area under new devolution plans. Andy Burnham says he wants local leaders to have the resources to improve public transport and build homes. Helicopters are collecting seawater to dump on a wildfire the size of 200 football pitches along the Suffolk coast. Hundreds of residents near Dunwich Heath are preparing to spend the night away from home, including in a village hall. Debbie Freeman's among those evacuated.
3: As we were leaving Minsmere Road, we could see red flames sort of behind Mount Pleasant Farm, that sort of area, so we knew we'd made the right decision.
1: The wind direction's keeping the flames away from a nearby nuclear power plant. Officials say the situation is dynamic but stabilising. A mum's been jailed for murdering her daughter, with her boyfriend also convicted of killing and sexually assaulting the two-year-old last September. A man and woman have been sentenced to a combined 50 years over the death of Isabel Welch, who collapsed at home on Teesside. MP Diane Abbott is back in the Labour Party. It's understood she's been given a formal warning following the conclusion of internal investigations. And the Bank of England's held the cost of borrowing at 3.75%. It says inflation's fallen further than expected. That's the latest. I'm Faye Rowland.

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And don't forget to say you heard about Nemo's on Belfast 89 90 60 59 53. Come and get it.

George once said to me, and I quote, he said, never wait or hesitate. Get in, kid, before it's too late. You may never get another chance. 'Cause youth's a mask, but it don't last. Live it long and live it fast. Georgie was a friend of mine.

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1: From the Sky News Centre at 1, a former FA chairman's called FIFA's plans to sell shares in the World Cup an example of terrible management from world football's governing body. David Bernstein was speaking after European nations, including England and Scotland, threatened to boycott future tournaments in protest. Fire crews are starting a second day of fighting a huge wildfire on the Suffolk coast that's raged across an area of land the size of over 200 football pitches. The fire has swept across Dunwich Heath. Around 50 residents evacuated from their homes yesterday are facing a second day of uncertainty. Mark, who lives nearby, hasn't been evacuated but says it's worrying.
2: There's a lot of heathland around here. There's a lot of very flat land. We have hot winds. We're already a very dry part of the country. So, yes, it is a worry. I mean, it's a worry for lots of parts of the country, and I can't see how it's going to get any better.
1: US President Donald Trump says his Board of Peace has reached an agreement which will disarm Hamas, shift control of Gaza to a new Palestinian authority, and withdraw Israeli troops from the region. Other parties are yet to publicly comment. The Prime Minister's announced English mayors will be allowed to keep a share of the taxes collected in their area. Andy Burnham says the policy would be designed so every local leader will have resources to improve public transport and build homes. He previously promised to take power out of Westminster in a speech in June.
3: I am going to give Britain the circuit breaker it needs by taking power out of the centre and putting it in the hands of the people and places who can use it best.
1: A toddler's mum and her boyfriend have been jailed for her murder, with the man also convicted of sexual assault. They'll serve a combined 50 years over the death of Isabel Welch on Teesside last September. And the home crowd were treated to a surprise bronze medal at the Commonwealth Games in Glasgow. Megan Keith finished third for Scotland in the 5,000 metre final at the Scotstoun Stadium. That's the latest. I'm Faye Rowland.